Really like this from Harry Styles. That is American Girls, and before that, Cigala with Sweet Lovin'. Hello, welcome along. This is BFBS, the Forces Station. Hope you're all right. Hope your weekend was good. It's Jack Miles here with you. I had a very exciting weekend. Do you want to know what I got up to? Do you mean no? I'm going to tell you anyway. I bought my tomato plants for the weekend. I flipping love growing my own tomatoes. There's a real simple joy in getting your first little tomato baby. So I bought them at the weekend and got them planted out. Which is, I know, it's gripping, isn't it? Very exciting stuff. I better get a song on before I bore myself to death. It's Sabrina Carpenter, Beg Cam.

I've just done something really stupid. I just looked up when this song came out and it's made me feel very old. Do you have a guess? Go on. When do you, Razor Light America. What year? You're saying 2010. No. Miles, say 2008? No. 2006 that tune came out. That song is now 20. What on earth? Where has that time gone? It's BFBS, the Forces Station. Jack Miles here with you across the Forces world, now playing Chapel Rome.

0: to the music.
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I've got a lot of time for this tune. Fisher and the Return of Tones and I, that tune called Favour. It is BFBS, the Forces Station. It's bank holiday in the UK this weekend. So as we head towards Monday, we are doing a Legends Takeover. So just non-stop bangers, basically, back to back. So expect the likes of the Foo Fighters, Adele, Rolling Stones, Fleetwood Mac, Oasis, just like the biggest legends all day long. By the time I finish, so I've got a couple more hours left. So a couple more hours of me prattling on, and then the takeover will begin, and it'll be with you throughout the day.

I really like this song. It probably sounds like old school Gaga. That is Lady Gaga alongside Doechii and Runway on BFBS. Let me make sure I get this right. So that we had the England World Cup squad was announced last week. I'm not a football fan. It's the thing. When the World Cup is on, I sort of half take an interest, but I've never really got it. Never really got. And the thing is, what I don't understand is, does football ever end? Does it ever have a break? Because so there was a thing on the radio the other day saying that like the football season has finished. And as somebody who's not a massive football fan, I'm like, oh, finally, people are going to stop talking about football. And then they said, but don't worry, in 2 weeks' time, the World Cup starts. Does it ever take a break? It's constant, isn't it? Anyway, I bet these guys are counting down the seconds until the World Cup has started. Because I think they might get a pretty good paycheck from the amount of times Three Lions will get churned out. Here's the Lightning Seeds and Lucky You on BFBS. Lucky them, more like.

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What, as we wrap up the weekend and prepare ourselves for a brand new week, that is just the perfect song. Lovely bit of David Gray and This Year's Love on BFBS. Let's do something new from Bella Kay. It's called I Love It, I Love It, I Love It. Oh,

KSI alongside Oliver Tree, and that is Voices. 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

Lewis Capaldi, and that is Before You Go. Going to catch up in just a moment with the latest headlines, so we will get the update from Forces News after Liam Gallagher and Better Days.

0: President Trump says America's relationship with Iran is becoming more professional and productive, but he says he swore his representatives not to rush into a deal to end the war because it's important for both sides to get it right. Veteran Pentagon reporter Barbara Starr says the U.S. military is not in a good position to restart operations.
1: They're short on money. Even with a $1 trillion defense budget pending in Congress, there is talk both in the Navy and the Army of cutting training because they don't have enough funds right now for the training that they need to do. So U.S. military, could it go back into combat if ordered? Yes, of course. Is it in an optimum position to do so? Perhaps not.
0: Kyiv's calculating the cost of one of Russia's biggest bombardments of the war. The Ukrainian capital was hit by a hypersonic missile and a barrage of drones last night, with four people killed and around 100 wounded. Foreign Secretary Yvette Cooper says it shows Vladimir Putin's weakness. President Zelensky's been looking at the damage.
2: We do it only on military targets, you know, with military or drones production of Russia, or its energy. And this is civilian goals. The museums, schools, just apartments.
0: Police say emergency services are still looking for a 15-year-old boy missing at Swanholme Lakes in Lincoln. Officers say they received reports of the boys getting into difficulty this afternoon. It looks like another weather record will be broken today as much of the UK basks in a heat wave. If 32.8 Celsius is passed, it will be the hottest ever day in May and could yet be the warmest bank holiday. Meteorologist Joe Wheeler says the timing's caught many by surprise.
3: To have this kind of temperature in May is extraordinary, whichever way you look at it. Ask the UHSA, the body that gives out warnings for nursing homes and hospitals. They've had to come into work early because usually they don't start issuing heat warnings until June the 1st.
0: Arsenal got their hands on the Premier League trophy for the first time in 22 years on the final day of the season. They already knew they were champions before winning 2-1 at Crystal Palace, but boss Mikel Arteta says lifting the silverware took the celebrations to another level.
4: It was magical the other night, and what we've done this afternoon here, it's I would say even better, because all the staff are there, everybody's touching it, you see the joy of the players, our supporters, the way they are behaving with the team, and of course the families are around as well.
0: West Ham were relegated despite beating Leeds 3-0. Tottenham finished above them after winning 1-0 against Everton. Formula One Drivers' Championship leader Kimi Antonelli has won a dramatic Canadian Grand Prix. His Mercedes teammate George Russell retired with a power unit failure while leading after they'd battled to finish first. That's the latest. I'm Susan Bookbinder.

Sam Fender alongside Livy D, and that is Rain Me In. Before that, Justin Timberlake with his wonderful beatboxing. I'm surprised beatboxing hasn't made a comeback, you know? Actually, right, well, I reckon in the next 2 years, we'll mark this down as a prediction. Get my crystal ball out. Next couple of years, beatboxing's going to make a comeback. It's due it, isn't it? Really, I mean, come on. 90s fashion is making a bit of a return. We're moments away before beatboxing comes back and people discovering Crazy Frog. It's going to happen. Let's do In Excess and Never Tear Us Apart.

Ella Langley, and that is Choosing Texas. That is a song that every time I play it, it makes me want to go out and buy a pair of cowboy boots, a big hat, and go around everywhere on horseback with a pair of chaps on. To be fair, I am holding off watching the new Yellowstone thing, you know, Dutton Ranch, because it's one of those shows that's very easy to get into, you know, when you get properly into something. Because the last, well, I did watch Yellowstone and I loved it. If you haven't seen it, it's about ranching in Montana. It's very good. And I got a little bit too into it where I then genuinely did buy a cowboy hat, which I've worn about once. And it really, I don't pull it off. I do not look like Rip.

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Julia Michaels, and that song called Issues, new tune in a moment from Kalani, teaming up with Usher. It's called Shoulda Never. I'll get it on for you next after this. I've got a very dramatic whispering in this song.

Usher, alongside Kalani, and that is Shudder Never. Keep your ears peeled for new tunes throughout the week. I've got some new ones to bring you, and as ever, let us know which is your tune of the week. 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

plan B? And she said, this is BFBS. Hello. Welcome. It's Jack Miles here with you. We've got a new show, which is start. Well, it's not a new. It's a new show that's an old show that's come back. It's BFBS The Lobby is back. So this is a little accompanying podcast to our Pro League, which has just started season two, which is our esports league. 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This year we're doing Rocket League, F125 and League of Legends. So if you would like to play, then bfbsesports.com is where you need to head. Qualifiers have already kicked off, but there is still time to get involved. We've got a big in-person grand final at the end of September, so lots going on for it. Also this year we've got the BFBS Open Series, so if you're newer to gaming, this is for beginners and intermediates. So yeah, bfbsesports.com is where you can get more information. 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

Oh, the song that was the accompaniment to my teenage angst. Goo Goo Dolls. And that is Iris on BFBS. Hope you're doing alright. It's Jack Mars here with you. I have not heard this song for blimmin' ages. It's a proper earworm, this, isn't it? The feeling. Love it when you call.

0: the feeling and love it when you're cool. What a treat. I've not heard that song for blooming ages. Right, it's BFBS, the Forces Station, to the newsroom. We will head in a moment. Get the update from Forces News after this from Yonasu.
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2: It's emerged an RAF jet with the UK Defence Secretary on board had its signal jammed as it flew near the Russian border earlier this week. John Healey was travelling back to the UK on Thursday after visiting British soldiers in Estonia. The BBC's Tim Moffat has more.
3: We understand he was flying back to the UK when this electronic attack happened. During this attack, smartphones and laptops were unable to be connected to the internet on the flight, and pilots had to use a different navigation system because the plane's GPS was disabled for the entire 3 hours.
2: A defence source has told BFBS this is reckless Russian interference, but the RAF is well prepared to deal with this activity. The Prime Minister's chief secretary says the review into the sentences of two boys spared jail over a double rape should be completed quickly. The Attorney General's looking into whether the non-custodial terms handed out following separate attacks in Hampshire were unduly lenient. Donald Trump's urging both sides to take their time when it comes to making a deal with Iran. The US president's posted on social media that he won't rush into an agreement. According to reports, it could include a 60-day ceasefire, reopening the Strait of Hormuz, and Tehran committing not to pursue nuclear weapons. US Secretary of State Marco Rubio earlier said an agreement was imminent.
4: There is the possibility that over the next few hours, the world will get some good news, at least with regards to the Straits and with regards to a process that can ultimately leave us where the president wants us to be. And that is a world that no longer has to be in fear or worry about an Iranian nuclear weapon.
2: Kyiv's calculating the cost of one of Russia's biggest bombardments of the war. The Ukrainian capital was hit by a hypersonic missile and a barrage of drones, with four people killed and around 100 wounded. Foreign Secretary Yvette Cooper says it shows Vladimir Putin's weakness. The BBC's defence correspondent Jonathan Beale has sent this report from Kyiv.
5: This was one of Kyiv's worst nights of the war, with nearly 700 Russian drones and missiles fired, many targeting the capital. Ukraine's air defences worked throughout the night, but some got through, including hypersonic missiles reaching their target in the blink of an eye. Russia also confirmed the rare use of one of its latest weapons, the Oreshnik, impossible to intercept and which carries multiple warheads.
2: Forecasters say it's possible the mercury will soar to 34 degrees Celsius in London today. Amber heat health alerts are in place across the Midlands, East and South East England. That's the latest. I'm Susan Bookbinder.
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I really like this new song from Somba. It's called Potential. Cheers for sticking us on. This is BFBS, the Forces Station. Hello, it's Jack Mars here with you. I think I have seen the... you know how we live in the era at the moment where like job titles get a little bit convoluted? So rather than just being a bin man, you'd be like a waste disposal officer. I think I found a really good one of those. There's a job going at the moment at Kew Gardens, and the title of it is Explorer. Sounds pretty good, that, doesn't it? What's your partner do? Oh, they're an explorer. Oh, right. What does that involve? Do you know what it involves? Driving the land train around Kew Gardens. That's what the job title Explorer does.

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Linkin Park and What I've Done on BFBS, the Forces Station, into Mark Amber, Belong Together.

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Prosper alongside Clooney, and that is Free Your Mind. So just over half an hour to go until the Legends Takeover begins. So to celebrate the bank holiday in the UK, we're doing just non-stop Legends throughout the day. So expect a load of tunes from the likes of AC/DC, The Rolling Stones, just iconic bands, Oasis, Foo Fighters. Also Taylor Swift, Ed Sheeran, you know, those legends of music. We'll get started with it in just over 30 minutes.

Terrorvision, and that is Tequila on BFBS, the Forces Station. Cheers for sticking us on today. Whether it is the wee small hours of Monday morning, if you're joining us in Germany, if you're in Cyprus, or if your day is well underway, if you're joining us from Brunei or Diego Garcia, it's a pleasure to have your company. Or if you're in the UK as well, it's nice to have you. This is Dash and Not at This Party. Deep

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Olivia Rodrigo, latest song, it's called Drop Dead. This is BFBS, the Forces Station. In a moment, I'm going to get you on Beck and Loser. I've not had that for a little while. We'll do it after some Alicia Keys and Lifeline.

Beck, and that is Loser on BFBS. I'm out of time for today. Thank you for putting up with me. It's been a real pleasure. On the way next, the BFBS Legends Takeover begins, celebrating the UK bank holiday. So stay with us for the likes of Bruce Springsteen, some Adele, and Mark Ronson with Bruno Mars next.

0: Defence sources have told BFBS that reckless Russian interference is to blame for an attack which jammed the GPS signal on an RAF jet with the UK Defence Secretary on board. John Healey was travelling back to the UK on Thursday after visiting British soldiers in Estonia near the Russian border. The Ministry of Defence said the RAF is well prepared to deal with this activity. Donald Trump is urging both sides to take their time when it comes to making a deal with Iran. The US president's posted on social media that he won't rush into an agreement, even though he says its final aspects are being discussed. According to reports, it could include a 60-day ceasefire, reopening the Strait of Hormuz, and Tehran committing not to pursue nuclear weapons. Here's the BBC's Joe Inwood.
1: This is a new card in the Iranians' hands that they didn't have before this war started, and they've managed to quite successfully hold much of the global economy hostage by closing the strait. You know, of course, America has launched their counter-blockade, blockading the Iranian blockade, but the end result is terrible damage for the global economy, much of which hasn't fed through yet, and so getting that open is going to be really, really crucial in these negotiations.
0: Foreign Secretary Yvette Cooper says Russia's latest attacks on Ukraine prove Vladimir Putin's weakness. Kyiv was hit by a hypersonic missile and drone barrage. Four people are reported to have been killed and around 100 wounded. Ukrainian MP Kira Rudix condemned the bombardment.
2: It was one of the most devastating attacks since the beginning of full-scale invasion that included at least 50 missiles and 700 drones. Do you think that this is actions of a country that really wants peace?
0: The Prime Minister's chief secretary says the review into the sentences of two boys spared jail over a double rape should be completed quickly. The Attorney General's looking into whether the non-custodial terms handed out following separate attacks in Hampshire were unduly lenient. Sakir Starmer's called the case appalling. Wendy Joseph is a former Old Bailey judge.
3: If the facts really are as we have heard them to be, as they've been reported, I would be amazed if this didn't go up to the Court of Appeal for them to look at. Doesn't mean they'll interfere, but for them to at least look at and consider.
0: Amber Heath, heat alerts are in place across the Midlands, East and South East England. Steve Instance from RNLI has this advice for people wanting to cool off.
4: We're just asking people, if you're going anywhere near water, just don't take unnecessary risks. And particularly that involves the cold water. So don't suddenly leap into cold water. That will bring on that involuntary shock action and will cause you to really struggle to swim and to stay afloat.
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Bruce Springsteen, that is Born to Run. 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

0: Adele, and that is Easy on Me. 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

Dua Lipa. Hey, that's Illusion on BFBS. It is the Legends Takeover this Bank Holiday Monday. And of course, in the UK, beautiful weather right now, isn't it? Oh, yeah. We've got some great music coming your way throughout today. I mean, honestly, you're going to love it. You really are. We're going to be talking about your favourite song of all time, right? What's yours? We'll do that after the Arctic Monkeys.

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Apparently, Gloria Gaynor's I Will Survive has been voted the catchiest song of all time, you know? Yeah? I can see why. 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Yeah? ABBA, Dancing Queen. Queen, We Will Rock You. What's your favourite tune, though?

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2: Billie Eilish, Justin Bieber, Bad Guy. 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And then, bang, crazy. The Verve, Bittersweet Symphony on BFBS. It is the Bank Holiday Monday Legend Takeover on BFBS. Reminder, if you'd like to go to a concert and you're on the Rock of Gibraltar, Commander British Forces Gibraltar presents a charity concert, 12th of June, 8 p.m, St. Michael's Cave. If you'd like to go, tickets on buytickets.gi, price at £10. There's a lot going on up at St. Michael's Cave for that concert. It's well worth going.

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Oh, Belinda Carlisle. That is absolutely a legend. I was in love with Belinda Carlisle. Absolutely was. Circles in the Sand. I was like, oh. I loved her videos as well. It was just like, oh, she's so pretty.

The Killers and Mr. Brightside absolutely deserve to be there in the Legends Takeover this Bank Holiday Monday, the UK. Your weather is just glorious. You've got to love it. I got a great statistic about how much time you've spent in traffic. Did you know you could have actually flown to New York? Sorry, I know. Not sorry, really.

I would love to see Taylor Swift in concert. I know at the risk of ridicule, but I am going to say I never managed to get to one of her concerts, sadly, because wherever she was playing, I was nowhere near it. But Shake It Off on BFBS, absolute legend. I would definitely would go and see it. I want to see Kylie as well. There's somebody else I'd love to go and see. I would also have loved to have seen this next band, actually, because I kind of grew up listening to them, because like the old man used to listen to them a lot as well. The Police. Everything She Does Is Magic on BFBS. It is the Legends Takeover, this Bank Holiday Monday, all around the forces world.

0: It's emerged an RAF jet with the UK Defence Secretary on board had its signal jammed as it flew near the Russian border earlier this week. John Healey was travelling back to the UK on Thursday after visiting British soldiers in Estonia. The BBC's Tim Moffat has more.
1: We understand he was flying back to the UK when this electronic attack happened. During this attack, smartphones and laptops were unable to be connected to the internet on the flight, and pilots had to use a different navigation system because the plane's GPS was disabled for the entire 3 hours.
0: A defence source told BFBS this is reckless Russian interference, but the RAF is well prepared to deal with this activity. Four people have died after a huge Russian missile and drone attack in Ukraine's capital, Kyiv. The country's president, Volodymyr Zelensky, says Moscow used a hypersonic missile in the barrage. He's added there were at least 83 people injured in the strikes, which involved 600 drones and 90 missiles. Former US ambassador to Ukraine, John Herbst, says Moscow's escalation is a sign that it is struggling.
2: The Ukrainians are killing Russian soldiers and wounding Russian soldiers at the rate of 35,000 a month. So the Russians are unable to replace all the soldiers they lose. And while Ukrainian forces are seriously reducing munitions productions and oil and gas installations in Russia, all Russia can do in response is to kill Ukrainian civilians.
0: US President Donald Trump says he's instructed negotiators not to rush into a deal with Iran after earlier suggesting an agreement was close. The deal under discussion reportedly involves a 60-day ceasefire extension, opening the Strait of Hormuz, and a plan for further negotiations over Iran's nuclear program. Former US State Department envoy for Middle East peace, Maria Rudman, says any deal will be a long way from that already negotiated by previous administrations.
3: Had President Trump not removed the United States unilaterally from that agreement when he came into office, we would have three more years left, four more years until 2030 to negotiate the next phase, to get to, you know, some place that would be far better than where we are now. And so I think it's a sad commentary on what has happened under President Trump's rule in terms of the lack of safety and security for the United States and for the region, and with obviously incredible disruption to the region and to the world.
0: Forecasters say it's possible the mercury will soar to 34 degrees Celsius in London today. Amber heat alerts are in place across the Midlands, East and Southeast England. And that's the latest. I'm Susan Bookbinder.
4: 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The 4

She came into our lives in a big way, didn't she? Sabrina Carpenter and Espresso. Calvin Harris, Acceptable in the 80s, opening up part two of the Legends Takeover here on BFBS. Next up, probably one of the greatest legends in music.

Amy Winehouse and Tears on the Run. Could you imagine what she could have achieved if she was still with us? I mean, it's incredible, isn't it? I mean, she's kind of like hit a massive thing in, you know, legendary status within the music. Imagine what she could have achieved. But did you actually know Amy Winehouse, according to the UK charts, never had a number one hit single in It's On Its Own, but had three number one albums? Crazy, isn't it?

Madness, House of Fun. I was actually mind blown away there. I had no idea that Amy Winehouse never had a number one on her own right. Crazy. Anyway, Charlie XCX, Lil Yachty up next with After the After Party.

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Ed Sheeran, how could he not be on a Legends Takeover? 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

0: Defence sources have told BFBS that reckless Russian interference is behind an attack which jammed the GPS signal on an RAF jet with the UK Defence Secretary on board. John Healey was travelling back to the UK on Thursday after visiting British soldiers in Estonia. Donald Trump's urging both sides to take their time when it comes to making a deal with Iran. And four people are reported to have died and around 100 wounded in Kiev in one of Russia's biggest bombardments of the war with Ukraine. West Ham's 14-year stay in the Premier League is over. They finished the season in the relegation zone despite a final day 3-0 win over Leeds. Captain Jared Bowen says there are several things that have gone wrong over the campaign.
1: It's not, you know, something that's just happened and it's fresh. It's been something, especially for the last couple of seasons, where we've been really, really below the standards that we've brought in. But to pinpoint on one thing, I think you could probably sit down and look at different things. But ultimately this season, we haven't been good enough and we paid the biggest price.
0: Tottenham avoided the drop by beating Everton 1-0. Rivals and champions Arsenal got their hands on the trophy after their 2-1 victory over Crystal Palace. Boss Mikel Arteta says lifting the silverware took the celebrations to another level.
2: It was magical the other night, and what we've done this afternoon here, it's even better, because all the staff are there, everybody's touching it, you see the joy of the players, our supporters, the way they are behaving with the team, and of course the families are around as well.
0: Sunderland's 2-1 win over Chelsea means they've joined Bournemouth in the Europa League. Brighton will go into the Conference League after losing 3-0 at home to Manchester United. Bolton gained promotion to the Championship with a 4-1 victory over Stockport in the League One playoff final. There's nothing to separate St Mirren and Partick Thistle heading into the deciding leg of their Scottish Premiership playoff final tonight. The two sides are locked at 1-1. And Kimi Antonelli has extended his lead at the top of Formula One Drivers' Championship to 43 points after winning a dramatic Canadian Grand Prix. His Mercedes teammate George Russell retired with a power unit failure while leading. That's the latest. I'm Adam Gilchrist.

Florence and the Machine, and You've Got the Love. That was an awesome remix. It really was. I mean, Candy Staten and the Source was awesome. That one, I would say beat it. I know you're not going to be happy with that. Some will, some won't, but what can I say? Coming up after Sam Fender, we're going to be talking Father's Day on the show. It's coming, you know. Not far away.

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1: 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Legends.

Robbie Williams, rock DJ. That boy, come out of Stoke-on-Trent, and look at that, became an absolute legend. Did you know Robbie Williams has won more Brit Awards than any other artist?

Flo Rida featuring Sia, Wild Ones. Got to wrap up this hour of the show. Coming up then, I promise in the next hour of the show, we are going to be talking Father's Day, especially the gifts that you give him, all right? You need to think about that a lot this year, all right? News up next.

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2: The Ministry of Defence has condemned what it called reckless Russian interference after an attack which jammed the signal on an RAF jet with the UK Defence Secretary on board. John Healey was travelling back to the UK last Thursday after visiting British soldiers in Estonia. Susan Bookbinder has more on this.
3: The attack meant Royal Air Force pilots had to use a different navigation system with the plane's GPS disabled during the flight. It happened a day after it emerged that two Russian warplanes had repeatedly and dangerously intercepted an RAF spy plane over the Black Sea last month. It's not known if Mr. Healey was purposely targeted, but the Times newspaper reported that the flight's path was visible on aircraft tracking websites. The Ministry of Defence says this is reckless Russian interference, but the RAF is well prepared to deal with this activity.
2: Kiev is calculating the cost of one of Russia's biggest bombardments of the war with Ukraine. The Ukrainian capital was hit by a hypersonic missile and a barrage of drones last night. Four people died, 100 were wounded. The Foreign Secretary Yvette Cooper says it shows Vladimir Putin's weakness. Ukraine's President Volodymyr Zelensky has been to look at the damage.
4: We do it only on military targets, you know, in military or drones production of Russia, or its energy. And this is civilians' goals. The museums, schools, just apartments.
2: President Trump says he's instructed negotiators not to rush into any deal with Iran after earlier suggesting an agreement was close. The deal under discussion reportedly involves a 60-day ceasefire extension, reopening the Strait of Hormuz, and a plan for further negotiations over Iran's nuclear program. Former U.S. State Department envoy for Middle East peace, Maria Rudman, says any deal will be a long way from that already negotiated by previous presidents.
5: Had President Trump not removed the United States unilaterally from that agreement when he came into office, we would have four more years until 2030 to negotiate the next phase. So I think it's a sad commentary on what has happened under President Trump's rule in terms of the lack of safety and security for the United States and for the region and the world.
2: Lincolnshire police have recovered the body of a teenager who vanished after getting into difficulty in water yesterday. 15-year-old Declan Sawyer was found in Swanholme Lakes in Lincoln. The Met Office believes May's weather record will be broken today, with temperatures of 34 degrees Celsius expected in London and the South East. Amber heat health alerts are in place across England. Steve Instance from the RNLI has this advice for people who want to cool off.
6: We're just asking people, if you're going anywhere near water, just don't take unnecessary risks, and particularly that involves the cold water. So don't suddenly leap into cold water. That will bring on that involuntary shock action and will cause you to really struggle to swim and to stay afloat.
2: That's the latest. I'm Adam Gilchrist.
1: BFBS. The

0: Picking it up, loving, I'm living, so we turning up. Yeah. We turn it up.
1: Ariana Grande and No Tears Left to Cry, playing for you Monday morning. This is BFPS, the Forces Station in Gibraltar. And happy bank holiday to you. Are you all right? I'm Jacob Dyer, looking after you right the way through until 10 o'clock this morning. Great to have you with me. And as it's a bank holiday, we are doing a Legends Takeover. So I've got loads of great music coming your way today. And just having a little quick look at the weather for you as well. It's going to be sunny with a bit of patchy cloud at times. Moderate easterly breeze today, reaching 24 degrees. So I'm happy about that. Right, what song are we going to kick off with? Let's go for this absolute legend tune. It's Fatboy Slim.

It's Fatboy Slim. And right here, right now, 10 past 7, Monday morning is on. And the good news is, I am playing tunes like that for you all morning as we do our Legends Takeover. Here on BFBS, the Forces Station, this is Jacob Dyer. And how was your weekend? What did you get up to? I went to the cinema. And it was my first time going to the cinema in Gibraltar. Doesn't really look like a cinema from the outside, doesn't it? I had to keep checking I was in the right place. But oh my, went inside. It's like a TARDIS, isn't it? So much to do. Bowling, climbing. Personally, though, I was just there to watch the new Star Wars film. Have to say, absolutely loved it. I was a little kid in me element. Obsessed with Baby Yoda, aka Grogu. How was your weekend? Do get in touch, let me know. And right now, this is David Bowie, and let's

It's the Legends Takeover right here on BFBS, the Forces Station. It's Jacob Dyer keeping you company live across the Rock of Gibraltar. Great to have you with me this morning. That was David Bowie and Let's Dance. Now, I'm going to be honest with you. We did get the date wrong on Friday's show when I was telling you about karaoke with James. It wasn't Friday just gone. It's this coming Friday, and it is a Payday Friday karaoke special taking place at the Helm Point Naffy, and it all starts from 8 o'clock this coming Friday. And I promise you, that is right. Have a great time if you are off to that on Friday. And here's a karaoke classic from Gaga now.

0: Lady Gaga and Poker Face playing for your bank holiday Monday. It is the Legends Takeover right here on BFBS. And on the way, I've got Destiny's Child to play. That is after Pitbull and Kesha. Timber's on next.
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Pitbull featuring Kesha. That is Timber on BFBS Gibraltar. We are doing the Legends Takeover this Bank Holiday Monday. And I love that track from Pitbull and Kesha so much so that I'm actually flying back to the UK in a few weeks. I'm flying back to go and see Pitbull and Kesha perform that at Hyde Park in London. Am I going to be dressing up as Pitbull? I absolutely am. I'm going to be wearing a shirt. I'm going to be wearing aviator shades. I'm even going to be wearing a bald cap as well. So excited to see Pitbull live in Hyde Park later on this summer. I hope you are doing all right this Bank Holiday Monday, though. What have you got planned? I would love to hear from you. You can get in touch. We are on WhatsApp, +350 205 3201. Or you can drop us an email as well, jib@bfbs.com. And on the way for you, we're going to be catching up with Team Met Office. We're also going to get a travel update for you as well. And we're going to get you up to date with your latest news and sport after we keep the legend tunes coming on the Legends Takeover. 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

0: An RAF jet carrying the Defence Secretary had its signal jammed near the Russian border. John Healey was travelling back from visiting British soldiers in Estonia 4 days ago. Donald Trump's urging both sides to take their time when it comes to making a deal with Iran over the conflict. And today could be the hottest UK bank holiday on record, with temperatures expected to reach 34 degrees. West Ham are heading for the Championship despite winning 3-0 against Leeds on the final day of the Premier League season. They were relegated after London rivals Tottenham held on to beat Everton 1-0. Hammers manager Nuno Espirito Santo admits relegation is heartbreaking.
1: We had a tough mission. The boys tried it. Today we show again that things could be different for our future. It didn't happen. But at least we finished with dignity at our home. We played a good game. We win. But it doesn't take away the sadness.
0: Sunderland's 2-1 victory over Chelsea means they've joined Bournemouth in the Europa League. Brighton go into the Conference League after losing 3-0 at home to Manchester United. Arsenal were 2-1 winners at Crystal Palace before picking up the trophy, while Manchester City lost 2-1 to Aston Villa in what was Pep Guardiola's last game, forming a goodbye guard of honour with John Stones and Bernardo Silva.
2: I don't cry, but when I see Bernardo cry, I cry.
3: Yeah, it happened. I've been so a special moment from Bernie. He said to me, I'm so tired, I cannot run. The emotions were so important today with John.
0: Mo Salah said goodbye to Anfield as Liverpool drew 1-1 with Brentford, while it was the same score in Bournemouth's game at Nottingham Forest. It also finished 1-1 between Burnley and Wolves, who'd already both been relegated. Fulham beat Newcastle 2-0. Bolton are up into the Championship after a 4-1 victory over Stockport County in the League One playoff final. Salford City hope to reach the third tier of English football for the first time. They take on Notts County in the League Two playoff final at Wembley later. Kimi Antonelli has extended his lead at the top of the F1 Drivers' Championship to 43 points after winning the Canadian Grand Prix. Lewis Hamilton came home second for Ferrari. That's the latest. I'm Adam Gilchrist. BFBS.

0: Harry Styles. And as it was on the Legends Takeover.
1: 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Travel.
0: It's Jacob Dyer with you live across the Rock of Gibraltar until 10. Great to have you with me. And just having a look at what flights are coming in this morning. There's three in and three out. The first one in is at 10 past 10. No cruise ships are expected to be coming into Gibraltar today. And just having a little look at the border queue, it is looking nice and clear. And your roads are looking good as well this morning. I will keep you up to date throughout the show as we do the Legends Takeover. On the way, music from Simply Red and Pink. But right now, let's do this from the Foo Fighters. This is Times Like These at BFBS. The

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1: 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The Legends take over.

0: It's Pink. And get the party started. BFBF weather. And good morning to Anthony from the Met Office. Morning.
1: Good morning.
0: Happy bank holiday.
1: Yes, thank you. Happy bank holiday to you too.
0: I was going to say, have you got anything planned? But then realised we are both at work right now.
1: Yes. Yeah, probably just have a rest this afternoon, I think. How about you?
0: Yeah, probably the same thing. You know, this is really, really bad. So I've been doing this show, what, this is my third week doing it. Mm. I don't think, maybe I've gone like one or 2 days, but on the whole, I am pretty much napping every single day in the afternoon. I need to get out of that habit. Mm. The thing is, I get back to my room and I just crash. So I think I need to avoid my room, basically, and then it won't be an issue.
1: Yeah. Yeah, if you just stay outside, then you can't nap, you can't go to sleep.
0: So we heard in the news a little bit earlier on that in the UK, it's like the highest late May bank holiday, the hottest May bank holiday ever, or something like that, right? In the UK.
1: Yeah.
0: It's not the same in Gibraltar, is it?
1: No, it's not quite that warm here. We're about 10 degrees below that. But it's much more comfortable, I'd say.
0: See, this is the thing. I've been bragging to everyone that I know about the weather here in Gibraltar, which is lovely. Although this weekend, haven't been able to do that to my mates in the UK. They are very much leading the way, aren't they? They've got bragging rights at the moment.
1: Yeah, we've got the sea much closer around us, so it helps to moderate the temperature quite a bit. It's much more settled here in general, so it's less up and down than the UK, but whereas in the UK, their highs are generally a bit higher with the temperatures.
0: Right.
1: Although we do get into the 30s looking around July, August time,
0: consistently. I am looking forward to that. What's going on with the weather specifically today?
1: So for today, we got a dry and bright start out there at the moment. We've got the risk of some scrappy Levanter forming this morning and patchy high cloud at times, but otherwise looking at mainly clear skies with, as you can see outside at the moment, pretty much bright sunshine. That moderate easterly breeze we've seen over the last few days, we're going to see that continue through the course of today. And we're looking at highs of 24 Celsius into this evening and overnight. Still looking at the risk of some patchy Levanter forming, but otherwise clear spells through the night. Winds remaining at moderate easterly and lows of 19 Celsius.
0: Amazing. Well, have a great Monday when you finish. Thanks, Anthony.
1: Thanks. Bye.

0: to 8 on your Monday morning. This is Jacob Dyer on BFBS with Simply Red and Fairground. 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
0: Sound Up is where I ask you to turn your sound up to see if you can work out what our mystery sound is. Now, on Friday's show, our mystery sound was correctly guessed as being the sound of somebody typing on a keyboard. So that means there's a brand new sound for you this morning. What do you think this is? Any ideas at all as to what that sound could possibly be? Do get in touch. I would love to hear your guesses. 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Here it is again. And if nobody gets it right, we'll just keep playing that every day until somebody eventually does.
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0: It's Little Mix, and shout out to my ex on BFPS The Forces station in Gibraltar. This is Jacob Dyer. Hope you are doing well this Bank Holiday Monday. And on the way after eight, our Legends Takeover will continue, and we're going to get your latest Forces news after Nelly Furtado. This is Maneater.
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2: An RAF jet with the UK Defence Secretary on board had its signal jammed as it flew near the Russian border. John Healey was travelling back to the UK last Thursday after visiting British soldiers in Estonia when the incident happened. Russia is believed to be behind the attack. BBC reporter Tim Moffat has more.
3: During this attack, smartphones and laptops were unable to be connected to the internet on the flight, and pilots had to use a different navigation system because the plane's GPS was disabled for the entire 3 hours.
2: A defence source has told Forces News this is reckless Russian interference, but the RAF is well prepared to deal with it. Four people have died after a huge Russian missile and drone attack on Ukraine's capital, Kyiv. The Ukrainian president, Volodymyr Zelensky, says Moscow used a hypersonic missile in the barrage. More than 100 people were injured in the strikes, which involved 600 drones and 90 missiles. Some were lucky to escape with their lives, but have lost everything.
4: I was covered in blood. It was hard to see anything. We had to run quickly because there could have been another strike.
5: Many people suffered, and there are people who were killed. It deeply traumatizes you. It hurts your soul.
2: Donald Trump says he's instructed negotiators not to rush into any deal with Iran after earlier suggesting an agreement was close. The deal under discussion reportedly involves a 60-day ceasefire extension, reopening the Strait of Hormuz, and a plan for further negotiations over Iran's nuclear program. The American president says both sides must take their time and get it right. Civil defence volunteers are hoping to encourage the government to reinstall an official service fueled by the growing threat from Russia. The last organisation, which was trained to help the emergency services and local councils during wartime, was disbanded in 1968. Former defence planner Nick Gould is worried about the current capabilities.
6: This country is excellent at counter-terrorism, major incidents. But should the country ever face a scenario where there's multiple threats, that landscape would change dramatically.
2: Downing Street says the review into the sentences of two boys spared jail over a double rape should be completed quickly. The Attorney General's looking into whether the non-custodial terms handed out after separate attacks in Hampshire were unduly lenient. Sir Keir Starmer's called the case appalling. It looks like another weather record will be broken today as much of the UK basks in a heatwave. If 32.8 degrees Celsius is passed, it'll be the hottest ever day in May. Meteorologist Joe Wheeler says the timing of this has caught many by surprise.
7: To have this kind of temperature in May is extraordinary, whichever way you look at it. Ask the UHSA, the body that gives out warnings for nursing homes and hospitals. They've had to come into work early because usually they don't start issuing heat warnings until June the 1st.
2: That's the latest. I'm Adam Gilchrist.
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Miley Cyrus and Wrecking Ball on BFBS The Forces Station in Gibraltar. This is Jacob Dyer and we are doing the Legends Takeover for your bank holiday Monday. And just having a little look at your weather as well. Today it's going to be sunny with a little bit of patchy cloud at times and a moderate easterly breeze. Highs of 24 degrees. Okay, loads of great music coming up for you as part of the Legends Takeover. Like this right now from Culture Club, it's Karma Chameleon.

It's Culture Club and Karma Chameleon on BFPS. 10 past 8 on your Monday morning. Great to have you with me. And tomorrow, the coffee morning at the Naffy at Helm Point returns. It is for you, whether you are new or you're old and seasoned to Four Corners. Basically, it's a great chance to meet new people over a cuppa, and everyone is welcome to go along. That is a coffee morning at the Naffy at Helm Point tomorrow from 11:15.

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0: Okay, how are you getting on with sound up then? 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

best reality shows ever. It's Yaz, The Only Way Is Essex. I mean Up. The TOWIE theme tune is on the Legends Takeover right here on BFBS, the Forces station. It's Jacob Dyer with you live across the Rock of Gibraltar. I hope you are doing well this bank holiday Monday. And on the way, your chance to win in Backtracks. We'll also get your latest news and sport after Biffy Clyro for you now.

0: And the UK is likely to experience its hottest day in May ever, 34 degrees or more today. West Ham's 14-year stay in the Premier League's over. They finished the season in the relegation zone despite a 3-0 victory on the last day over Leeds. Captain Jared Bowen says some things clearly went wrong during the campaign.
1: It's not, you know, something that's just happened and it's fresh. It's been something, especially for the last couple of seasons, where we've been really, really below the standards that we've brought in. But to pinpoint on one thing, I think you could probably sit down and look at different things. But ultimately this season, we haven't been good enough and we paid the biggest price.
0: Tottenham avoided the drop by beating Everton 1-0, while the champions Arsenal got their hands on the Premier League trophy after their 2-1 victory over Crystal Palace. Arsenal boss Mikel Arteta says lifting the trophy took the celebrations to another level.
2: It was magical the other night, and what we've done this afternoon here, I would say even better, because all the staff are there, everybody's touching it, you see the joy of the players, our supporters, the way they are behaving with the team, and of course the families are around as well.
0: Sunderland's 2-1 victory over Chelsea means they've joined Bournemouth in the Europa League. Brighton will go into the Conference League after losing 3-0 at home to Manchester United. A few goodbyes: Pep Guardiola, John Stones and Bernardo Silva all bowed out after Manchester City's 2-1 defeat by Aston Villa. Mo Salah left Liverpool after a 1-1 draw with Brentford. Bolton have gained promotion to the Championship thanks to a 4-1 victory over Stockport in the League One playoff final. Kimi Antonelli has extended his lead at the top of the F1 Drivers' Championship to 43 points after winning the Canadian Grand Prix. And Emma Raducanu says it's difficult to keep picking herself up after suffering an opening day exit at the French Open tennis. That's the latest. I'm Adam Gilchrist.
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0: It's Jacob Dyer with you live across the Rock of Gibraltar. Now, there's three flights in and three out this morning. The first one in is at 10 past 10. So, in other words, I'm going to have to wait to cross the runway after the show, aren't I? Your border queue currently moving, obviously bank holiday, so it's looking a lot, it's moving a lot faster than normal. No cruise ships in today, and your roads in Gib are also looking good. Right, on the way, your chance to win in Backtracks, but first it's NSYNC, Bye Bye Bye.

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0: And even though it is bank holiday, don't you worry. We have still got your chance to win in Backtracks. And this morning's prize is a meal for two at Roy's Fish and Chips. If you want to be with a chance of winning that, then your task is simple. 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

What song was that backwards? 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Get it right. You will go in the draw to win a meal for two at Roy's Fish and Chips. Here it is for you again.

0: Best of luck to you. Here's Christina Aguilera.
1: Too dirty to clean my act up. 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

Christina Aguilera there with Dirty on the Legends Takeover right here on BFBS The Forces Station. It's Jacob Dyer with you for Gibraltar Breakfast. And in addition to today being a bank holiday, it's also National Towel Day in the UK. Any kind of towel, paper towel, a cotton towel? I can't think of any other types of towels, but just remember that today when you're drying yourself or drying your hands. National Towel Day. Right now, this is Stormzy on BFBS. This is Blinded by Your Grace.

Stormzy featuring MNEK, that is Blinded by Your Grace on the Legends Takeover right here at BFBS The Forces Station. This is Jacob Dye keeping you company right across the Rock of Gibraltar, and it is 5 to 9, and on the way another chance for you to win a meal for two at Roy's Fish and Chips as I give you another chance to hear today's backtrack. Can you work out what song I am playing for you backwards? That is on the way, and we're going to get you up to date with all of your latest Forces news after this song that came out 16 years ago. It's making me feel old. It's Rihanna and Rude Boy.

0: An RAF plane carrying the Defence Secretary had its signal jammed near the Russian border. John Healy was travelling back from visiting British soldiers in Estonia 4 days ago when the internet connection and the plane's GPS were disabled. A Ministry of Defence spokesman has told Forces News it's reckless Russian interference, but the RAF is well prepared to deal with it. Here's BBC reporter Tim Moffat.
1: Passengers on the jet also included photographers and a reporter, and they were told that the aircraft was still able to operate safely. And we don't know whether John Healy was being deliberately targeted, but we do believe that Russia was behind the incident.
0: A similar incident took place 2 years ago when then Defence Secretary Grant Shapps was flying back from Poland. The Foreign Secretary Yvette Cooper says Russia's latest attacks on Ukraine proved Vladimir Putin's weakness. Kiev was hit by a hypersonic missile and drone barrage last night. 4 people are reported to have been killed and around 100 wounded. Ukrainian MP Kira Rudik has condemned the Russian bombardment.
2: It was one of the most devastating attacks since the beginning of full-scale invasion that included at least 50 missiles and 700 drones. Do you think that this is actions of a country that really wants peace?
0: Donald Trump is urging both sides to take their time when it comes to making a deal with Iran, even though the American president has suggested an agreement was close. The deal reportedly could include a 60-day ceasefire, reopening the Strait of Hormuz, and Tehran committing not to pursue nuclear weapons. Oil prices have dropped as a result. Veteran Pentagon reporter Barbara Starr says if talks break down, the U.S. military is not in good shape to restart operations.
3: They're short on money, even with a $1 trillion defense budget pending in Congress. There is talk both in the Navy and the Army of cutting training because they don't have enough funds right now. U.S. military, could it go back into combat if ordered? Yes, of course. Is it in an optimum position to do so? Perhaps not.
0: The former Deputy Prime Minister Angela Rayner is backing a social media ban for under-16s. A consultation closes tomorrow, but she says Sir Keir Starmer should just make a decision. There are fears political instability at home and abroad could hit the UK's valuable gaming industry. Developers worry uncertainty over the Prime Minister's future and higher console costs caused by Donald Trump's tariffs could drive money to places like China. It's overtaken the US as the biggest video games market. There's no let-up from sweltering heat across most of the UK as temperatures soar during the heatwave. It could hit 34 degrees today, the hottest ever day in May and potentially the hottest ever bank holiday. Meteorologist Kirsty McCabe says we're also in for a tropical night.
4: And that's when the temperatures don't drop below 20 degrees. Now, we've never had a tropical night in the UK in May, and I think that's about to change on Monday night into Tuesday. So it's a real record-breaking spell of very early hot weather.
0: That's the latest. I'm Adam Gilchrist.
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6: The

Calvin Harris and Dua Lipa with One Kiss on the Legends Takeover right here on BFPS The Forces Station. I'm Jacob Dyer. Thanks for your company. I hope you are doing well this bank holiday Monday. It is 7 minutes past nine. And just looking ahead at what the weather is going to be like today, it's going to be sunny with a bit of patchy cloud at times, a moderate easterly breeze as well. Highs of 24 degrees. And coming up, your chance to get in the draw in today's Backtracks. But first, it's Jay-Z and Alicia Keys.

Jay-Z and Alicia Keys, that is Empire State of Mind. Hope you are doing well this Monday. It's Jacob Dyer with you, and we are doing our Legends Takeover all day long right here on BFBS. After me, Tim Humphreys is going to be with you from 11 this morning. George Ryland and George Wedlake are teaming up for George Squared. They're going to be with you on Totally Connected. And from 2 this afternoon is Lydia Tester, and there is a video up over on the BFBS Radio Instagram of Lydia picking her favourite legend artist of all time, and she went with the Spice Girls. You know what? I can't argue with that at all. Yeah!

Spice Girls and Wannabe on the Legends Takeover here on BFBS Gibraltar. Great to have you with me. If you want to be my lover. And we are playing backtracks on the show right now. And today's prize is a meal for two at Roy's Fish and Chips. If you want to be in the draw to potentially win that, then your job is easy. You just need to work out what song I am playing for you backwards. Now, I need the name of the song and I need the artist's name as well. And of course, I need you to send me over your answer. We are on WhatsApp, +350 2005 3201, or you can email jib@bfbs.com, jib@bfbs.com. You've got until just before 9:30 this morning to get your answers in, at which point someone will be chosen completely at random to win a meal for two at Roy's Fish and Chips. Good luck to you. And right now, it's this classic.

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Diamond League, and Don't You Want Me on BFBS, the Forces Station. It's Jacob Dyer live with you across the Rock of Gibraltar. And lines are now closed for back tracks this morning. You just needed to tell me what song I was playing for you backwards. I needed the name of the song. I needed the artist's name as well. And I needed you to send me in your answer. What song was I playing for you backwards this morning? Well, it was Pharrell and Happy. If you WhatsApped or emailed me the correct answer, then you are in the draw to win a meal for two at Roy's Fish and Chips. And we're going to find out who has won next.

0: Defence sources have told Forces News reckless Russian interference is behind an attack which jammed the GPS signal on an RAF plane with a defence secretary on board. Four people are reported to have died and 100 wounded in Kyiv in one of Russia's biggest bombardments of the war with Ukraine. And it could be a record-breaking UK bank holiday with 34 degrees Celsius forecast in some areas. West Ham are heading for the Championship despite winning 3-0 against Leeds United on the final day of the Premier League season. They were relegated after London rivals Tottenham held on to beat Everton 1-0. Hammers manager Nuno Espirito Santo admits relegation is heartbreaking.
1: We had a tough mission. The boys tried it. Today we show again that things could be different for our future. It didn't happen. But at least we finished with dignity at our home. We played a good game. We win. But it doesn't take away the sadness.
0: Sunderland's 2-1 victory over Chelsea sends them into the Europa League with Andoni Iraola's Bournemouth. They drew 1-1 with Nottingham Forest and narrowly missed out on the Champions League.
2: We beat the club points record, we finished 6th, we get the Europa League. Obviously we were fighting today, no, for the cherry on the cake. But still, we are celebrating and we should celebrate.
0: Brighton go into the Conference League after losing 3-0 at home to Manchester United. Arsenal were 2-1 winners at Crystal Palace as they picked up the Premier League trophy, while rivals Manchester City lost 2-1 to Aston Villa in what was Pep Guardiola's last game. Mo Salah said goodbye to Anfield as Liverpool drew 1-1 with Brentford. It also finished 1-1 between Burnley and Wolves, who'd both already been relegated, and Fulham beat Newcastle 2-0. Bolton are up into the Championship after their 4-1 victory over Stockport County in the League One playoff final. Today, Salford City play Notts County in the League 2 playoff final at Wembley. Later, St Mirren and Partick will begin at 1-1 for the second leg of their Scottish Premiership playoff final. And Kimi Antonelli won the Canadian Grand Prix. Lewis Hamilton came in second for Ferrari. That's the latest. I'm Adam Gilchrist.
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0: It's Jacob Dyer with you live across the Rock of Gibraltar, and we were playing Backtracks this morning. You just had to work out what song I was playing for you backwards. Well, it was Pharrell and Happy, if you got that right and sent me in your answer, then congratulations, you are in the draw to win a meal for two at Roy's Fish and Chips. And we are about to choose one person completely at random to win that prize. Now, out of all of the correct entries we got this morning, the winner is Jax. Well done, Jax. We will be in touch with you on how you can claim your prize. Right now, let's get back to it with Olivia Rodrigo. Come on.

0: 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Yeah, you said forever, now I drive alone past your street.
1: 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You normally smash it, but as we are doing the Legends Takeover, make sure they are kind of legendary artists. Is that good?
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And make sure it is Legends themed, as we are doing the Legends Takeover. Paul's choice is up first. He's gone for Prince and 1999.

Isn't it? The first choice on this morning's three-song cheese-a-thon. It's Prince and 1999. Thank you to Paul for suggesting that one. Okay, choice number two this morning on the three-song cheese-a-thon legends-themed edition this morning. Who shall we go for? Okay, let's go for Katie. She wants Eminem and the Royal Slim Shady. Consider it done.

BS Gibraltar. I'm Jacob Dyer, and this is the three-song Choose-a-thon Legends special. Your choices getting played on the radio. And the final choice this morning comes from Roy, who wants Nirvana and Smells Like Teen Spirit. Let's go.

Oh, it doesn't get much bigger than that. Nirvana and Smells Like Teen Spirit, the final choice on this morning's three-song choose-a-thon. Thank you to Roy for requesting that. And that is it from me, Jacob Dyer. I'll be back with you nice and early from 7 o'clock tomorrow morning. And stay there because our Legends Takeover continues with Tim Humphries next.

0: Ministry of Defence has condemned reckless Russian interference after an attack jammed the signal on an RAF plane with the UK Defence Secretary on board. John Healey was travelling back to the UK on Thursday after visiting British soldiers in Estonia. Susan Bookbinder reports.
1: The attack meant Royal Air Force pilots had to use a different navigation system with the plane's GPS disabled during the flight. It happened a day after it emerged that two Russian warplanes had repeatedly and dangerously intercepted an RAF spy plane over the Black Sea last month. It's not known if Mr. Healey was purposely targeted, but the Times newspaper reported that the flight's path was visible on aircraft tracking websites. The Ministry of Defence says this is reckless Russian interference, but the RAF is well prepared to deal with this activity.
0: Four people have been killed and around 100 wounded after a huge Russian missile and drone attack on Ukraine's capital. President Volodymyr Zelensky says Moscow used a hypersonic missile and 600 drones in the barrage on Kyiv. A former US ambassador to Ukraine, John Herbst, believes Russia's military escalation is a sign it's struggling.
2: The Ukrainians are killing Russian soldiers and wounding Russian soldiers at the rate of 35,000 a month. So the Russians are unable to replace all the soldiers they lose. And while Ukrainian forces are seriously reducing munitions productions and oil and gas installations in Russia, all Russia can do in response is to kill Ukrainian civilians.
0: America's top diplomat has described peace talks to end the war in Iran as a work in progress. The U.S. Secretary of State Marco Rubio has told reporters in New Delhi he has confidence in Donald Trump's negotiating skills. The message is the right deal will take time.
3: As the president said, he's not in a hurry. He's not going to make a bad deal. I mean, the president's not going to make a bad agreement. So let's see what happens. We're going to give diplomacy every chance to succeed before we explore the alternatives.
0: A group of special operations soldiers has successfully climbed Mount Everest, with all nine members of the Ranger Regiment reaching the summit. They shared the news upon their safe return to base camp. The Chief of the General Staff, General Sir Roland Walker, has congratulated the team, calling it an extraordinary triumph of grit, discipline and sheer determination. A UK weather record will be broken today, both for the hottest day in May and bank holiday. Temperatures could hit 34 degrees Celsius in London and the South East. Emma Raducanu says it's very difficult to keep picking herself back up after suffering an opening day defeat at the French Open tennis. The former British number one's been plagued by injury and illness and was out for 2 months. Raducanu lost 6-love 7-6 to Argentina's Solana Sierra, ranked 68th in the world.
4: Probably just a bit light on matches, a bit light on confidence coming into the tournament. So yeah, the first set happened super quickly and it's not a nice feeling, you know, when the points in the games are going like very, very fast.
0: That's the latest. I'm Adam Gilchrist.
5: The FBS. The 40.

So Sean Paul's collaborating with many a star down through the years on legendary songs. That with an Australian singer-songwriter Sia and Cheap Thrills. Hello you, it's Tim with you at BFBS, the Forces Station. Hope you are well for your Monday 25th of May. Bank holiday for so many of us, and we're doing something special here at BFBS. It's our Legends Takeover tracks. Just absolute corkers, classics like that. Hey, and if you want to get a shout out on the show, let me know. You can give us a follow, a like on our social media. We are BFBS Radio. Up on my Insta page, Tim Humphreys, I put out a little shout out video. So hi to John, Becca and Lauren, or if you're in work today, a bit of a work end for you, music getting you through, you can drop me a line on email messages at bfbs.com. On the way then, for the legends, we've got US hip hop stars Joseph, Daryl and Jason, better known as Run DMC with one of their best. We go back to the early noughties with some rock from the Kaisers, the Kaiser Chiefs. And this guy, not new to songwriting, but he's just bagged Songwriter of the Year at the Ivor Novello's. It's Sam Fender and People Watching on our Legends Takeover, the BFES, the Forces Station.

What an absolute legend of a track then. Run DMC, Aerosmith and Walk This Way. I think back in the day, I even had that on cassette. I mean, we're talking classics, right? Yeah, it is our Bank Holiday Monday Legends Takeover here at BFBS, the Forces Station. My name's Tim Humphreys. Have you ever been really kind of put it out there and attempted that at karaoke? That is ambitious. I'm saying that because I know there was a Payday Friday karaoke with James down at Helm Point and the Naffy on the Rock in Gibraltar this Friday just gone. Hope you enjoyed that one. There's some great music and cultural events going on across the Rock this summer. Gibraltar Rocks Armed Forces Day, Saturday 27th of June from 6 in the evening down at DTC Devil's Tower Camp. It's a free event for MOD employees, locally employed civvies, contractors and families. And just the chance to enjoy some great music like we're doing here. Naughty's Rockers, Kaiser Chiefs on the way after Jesse J and Price Tag at BFBS.

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Hello to Alan, who says, hi, Tim. I've been back in the UK from Cyprus for 3 days. Wow. Wow. It is hotter here in the UK at home than it is over there in Cyprus. Anyway, look at this for a to-do list. Gym, done. 10K run, done. It's bank holiday. It's a bank holiday. And just enjoying it. Thank you very much, Alan. Get in touch. Messages at bfbs.com. Up on Instagram, I've got a nice little video up on there as well. And you can see what other activities our station's doing around the world with their stations. 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Big throwback from the noughties now for the Kaiser Chiefs. This was huge and a legendary track. It's I Predict a Riot on our Legends Weekend at BFBS.

0: Love that. Classics, I Predict a Riot, Kaiser Chiefs. If you like your rock, and talking about karaoke a little bit earlier, I remember doing this on a bandioke, live karaoke, White Stripes, Seven Nation Army. Got your Kim Wilde, Kids in America, all that coming up. And also, I want to talk to you about a very special Forces Life, presented by Ginny Carlin, who's based in Gibraltar. 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And as we've been marking the 15th anniversary since the end of Optelec, we look back on something special here at BFBS.
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0: There's so much so, I attempted it. Yeah, attempted it is the word. At karaoke, a live bandioke at a BFBS Christmas party once. White Stripes and Seven Nation Army. When you've got a live band around you and you're doing karaoke, it's really kind of upper level. And you feel like a rock star. And then you kind of, afterwards, I don't know, go to the toilet or something like that, catch yourself in the mirror and go, oh, okay, it's only me. Back to my normal life. Great song, though. Coming up, 80s favourite, Kim Wilde and Kids in America. Also, I want to share with you about Forces Live. Did you catch the special yesterday on Optelec? The anniversary of 15 years since the end of the Iraq War. Forces Live special presented by Ginny Carlin, who was one of our presenters on the ground at the radio station we had there in Basra in Iraq. She was sharing heartwarming tales of her time in 2005 and 2008 and catching up with other BFBS staff like Chris Pratt, who is one of our presenters there, and volunteers like Major Cy Reynolds, who was at our radio station.
1: I was helping Andy Asprey and Ginny Carlin on the Christmas show, and it was going out across the UK. People were allowed to phone in and give messages to their loved ones. And I remember answering the phone, good morning, BFBS. And this lady was on the other end of the phone. She goes, oh, I'd like to put a message out to my son. His name's Simon, and he's with the Royal Engineers. And I was like, Mum, is that you?
2: Excuse me?
1: So is that you? And I was like, yeah, it's me, Mum, it's me. So I ended up taking a message from my mum to me on air, which was quite good.
0: Yeah, quite good. I mean, that's an understatement, right? It's just amazing. Ginny was talking about that. She was also talking about our CSE Live Entertainments, as it was, and also talking to personnel and veterans who served on Optelec 15 years on from the Iraq War. 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

Just for you then, mid-morning in Cyprus if you're not up, or early doors in the Falkland Islands, and it is early morning at the Boo Radleys, and Wake Up Boo on our Bank Holiday Monday Legends Takeover at BFBS at the Forces Station. Who would you say is your ultimate music legend down through the years? Perhaps music you grew up with, perhaps music you discovered on streaming, or songs that you're absolutely loving at the moment. 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Check it out, BFBS Radio. We've got Lydia, our Lydia Tester, who's on from 1 UK time on there. And let's just say she's a fan of Britney Spears and she doesn't want to upset One Direction fans. Lots of you liking Lydia's video. Hello, Ben, Meg, Sophie, Daisy. 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

0: Ray and Call On Me at BFBS, the Forces Station. My name's Tim. As I was saying, our Lydia Tesla on the way from 1 UK time. Check out that video on Insta, BFBS Radio. And George Squared on the way in 15 minutes from 10 UK time. Yeah, that's George Wedlake from our evening show, Worldwide, and also George Ryland from our Drive Time show on our network Worldwide. On the way with me, I've got you a 80s rock song from a band from New Jersey, and it's got just the best build-up intro to it. That is on the way after Ellie Goulding.
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The lady who's set to be back with brand new music real soon, Ellie Goulding, and On My Mind on our Legends Takeover Bank Holiday Weekend at BFBS, the Forces Station. And what a balmy one it's going to be as well here in the UK, from where I'm broadcasting to you around the Forces world. It is set to be an absolute heat wave once again, a hat trick of three heat wave days this weekend. I mean, very unusual for a bank holiday, right? Set to hit 34 Celsius in the UK today, smashing a 104-year-old record. Could be the hottest May day ever. Do be sensible in the sunshine as well. I know there are some amber heat warnings as well, but also do enjoy if you're getting out and about. Of course, you can take us with you on our app wherever you are around the Forces world. In the UK, we're nationally on DAB and we're on FM at a number of our UK-based stations like Colchester, where the Stowe Marys Great War Aerodrome recently hosted their first motorbike show. Perhaps you're going to be out on your bike today as well. You can look back on the pictures of that. And also, the guys have been busy down in Colchester turning out for the Armed Forces Community Group as well. Stay in touch with all of our stations around the Forces world on Facebook, Insta and X. Back to the 80s and classic rock now. Just a great track from their album Slippery When Wet. And perhaps you've since gone on to discover this or on streaming services. It's Bon Jovi and Living on a Prayer.

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1: So who's that girl there? I wonder what went wrong so that she had to roam the streets. She don't do major credit cards, I doubt she does receipts. It's all not quite legitimate. And what a scummy man. Just give him half a chance, I bet he'll rob you if

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0: Just give him half a chance, I bet he'll rob you if he can. And see it in his eyes, yeah, that he's got a nasty plan. I hope you're not involved at all.
1: Arctic Monkeys, straight from their debut album, Whatever People Say I Am, That's What I'm Not, from 2006, When the Sun Goes Down. Just about it from me, Tim Humphries, on our Bank Holiday Monday Legends Weekend. Thank you so much for joining me. Continue to stay in touch on our social media. Lydia Tester on the way from 1 UK time. Yeah, she's got that cheeky little video on Insta on Winner Stays On Legends tracks. And George Squared on the way next. Then together, George Ryland from our Drive Time show and George Wedlake from our evening show together. And they start their show...
2: Oh, boy.
1: With a song that's a bit of a comeback single for Kylie Minogue. On the way, after the latest news and Sabrina Carpenter. Yeah.

0: An RAF plane with the UK Defence Secretary on board had its signal jammed as it flew near the Russian border. John Healey was travelling back to the UK last Thursday after visiting British soldiers in Estonia when it happened. Here's BBC reporter Tim Moffat.
1: During this attack, smartphones and laptops were unable to be connected to the internet on the flight, and pilots had to use a different navigation system because the plane's GPS was disabled for the entire 3 hours.
0: A defence source has told Forces News this is reckless Russian interference, but the RAF is well prepared to deal with it. Iran's foreign ministry says ending the war in the Middle East on all fronts, including in Lebanon, will be part of any peace deal agreed between the US and Iran. A spokesman in Tehran says there's been agreement with America on some issues, but he stressed that doesn't mean they're on the verge of a breakthrough. Volunteer groups are warning Britain isn't ready if it comes under attack and are pushing for a leading role in any response. They're calling for a new official civil defence organisation, similar to the one disbanded in the 1960s. It would support emergency services, maintain order and rebuild in the event of war. Colin Harmsworth set up the Joint Civil Aid Corps more than a decade ago.
2: We're looking at between 80 to 110,000 volunteers when we're fully up and running.
3: What kind of reaction have you been getting when you've approached the Cabinet Office? What do they say to you?
2: The difficulty is getting past the gateways to speak to these people and to show what and who we actually are.
0: Human remains have been found near the Ringworth bypass in Nottinghamshire. Police say they understand it'll likely cause concern, but they don't believe there's a public safety risk. The bones are believed to be from one person. The former Deputy Prime Minister is urging Sir Keir Starmer to ban social media for under-16s. Angela Rayner has told a podcast her old boss should just make a decision and do it. Australia recently brought in similar legislation, but there are suggestions children have found ways around them. Politics Home reporter Tom Scottson.
4: We've seen in Australia people have got around the ban particularly, and therefore as soon as something's banned that it's not properly regulated. Rayner's looking and thinking she would like a job probably in a potential cabinet. She's seen this as a popular policy not just in the country but particularly in the parliamentary party.
0: The West Ham United manager Nuno Espirito Santo has apologised for the club's demotion from the Premier League, but he's refused to say whether or not he'll be in charge next season in the Championship. The Hammers' 3-0 win against Leeds on the final day wasn't enough to keep them up, as relegation rivals Tottenham beat Everton 1-0. Nuno says it's not the right time to address his future.
5: None of us had a minute to think about individual future. It was all about trying to stay positive, to keep the belief. Anything that regards the future is, first of all, we have to go to this bad moment.
0: Today, Salford City play Notts County in the League Two playoff final at Wembley. And then later, St Mirren and Partick Thistle will begin at 1-1 for the second leg of their Scottish Premiership playoff final. That's the latest. I'm Adam Gilchrist.
6: 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The

0: Bank Holiday Monday. That's Kylie and Spinning Around on BFES, the Forces Station. My name is George Wedlake, and her over there...
1: My name's George Ryland, which means George Squared is back for a very special bank holiday. Now, we like to make a fuss of these occasions, you know we do, and we've decided today we're going to celebrate legends of the music industry. Hence, we started off with Kylie Minogue.
0: What defines a legend to you?
1: Well, for example, Kylie, I mean, how extensive is her back catalogue?
0: Yeah.
1: That woman, she can't move for knocking out hits, can she?
0: No, you're right. Okay, I take your Kylie, but I'll raise you a Blur.
1: Just because you wear a Blur badge every day.
0: I've got it with me. I'm actually wearing it now.
1: You're always wearing it.
0: Yeah, I know, actually. Yeah. Well, it's a good job. Every time Blur come up, I can say, I love Blur. I've got their badge on.
1: I've got my badge. It's a Blur badge.
0: Hello, my name's George. Stop me and say hello.

0: always ends in chaos. But in one of the particular Bavarian bars, there was a singer, can't remember his name. He had a half an hour set and he sung that song, All Night by Lionel Richie, twice in a half an hour set.
1: Go on, and I bet they loved it.
0: They did.
1: Yeah.
0: And it doesn't show off a lack of material at all, does it?
1: Oh, no, not at all, not at all. Oh, and here's a legend for her brat, Summer Alone. It's Apple from Charlie XCX. Go on.
0: Happy bank holiday.

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0: Watermelon Sugar. Probably one of the latter additions to the list of legends, Harry Styles, is Watermelon Sugar on BFBS The Forces Station. George, currently out on his world tour, smashing it by all accounts, like it was ever in doubt.
1: Rave reviews. I mean, the man can put on a show and the choreography and everything else. Now, the next up is the different kind of legend, the OG. We'll take you back to 1985, but she had a massive resurrection thanks to the kids in The Upside Down.
0: Yes, Stranger Things we're talking about here. Were you a fan of Stranger Things? I think you are, right? Yeah, we were speaking about it at length.
1: Yeah, and I have to say, I do have a soft spot for Vecna when he's hanging up in the cave and his little legs are just hanging down. You're like, oh, big scary monster.
0: You have a soft spot for Vecna.
1: Just when he's hanging up, because he just looks so ridiculous.
0: Look at what that thing caused. The city of Hawkins will never be the same again.
1: I know, but the little feet.
0: Oh, yeah, I suppose the little feet.
1: Right.
0: Yeah.
1: Oh, we can't be that bad.
0: I'll give you that one. So, obviously, it's George Squared with you on Bank Holiday Monday. The song we were referring to was what?
1: Running Up That Hill. Sorry, I was just thinking, you know it's George Squared.
0: Oh, no,
1: because it's a particular type of weirdness you don't get from any other doubleheader.
0: I'm imagining little Vecna with his little feet running up that hill.

0: Let go of everything, including your own band members.
1: It takes a particular type of legend to see away the entire band, keep the name, and just be a solo artist. And for that, oh, and chuck in, ignoring that Eurovision year, Ollie Alexander. What a legend. Right, text us now. I don't want to love it. It's George Square with you. This is our Legends Bank Holiday on BFBS, the Forces Station.
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0: It's George Squared with you this fine Bank Holiday Monday on BFBS, the Forces station, where the legends take over. Not us, we're talking more about the artists that you hear. It's Texas, I Don't Want a Lover.
1: And if you're currently in a bit of a man-hating mood, here is your particular legend, one Lily Allen, who was quite so furious with her ex-husband that she took away the biggest moment of his career, the promo tour for Stranger Things. Here she is with Smile.
0: Are you in a man-hating mood?

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0: From Morning Glory, it's Oasis, She's Electric on BFBS, the Forces Station. It's Bank Holiday Monday. It's George Squared with you, George Wedlake and George Ryland, as the legends take over. Not us, the bands that we're playing. But come on, there's no argument, George Ryland, with Oasis, is there? Legends.
1: Oh, you'll find no argument from me, but I do wonder why you don't have an Oasis badge.
0: No one's ever got me an Oasis badge. I've got an Oasis calendar indoors and every album they've ever made and...
1: See, so you're coming across like you're a massive Blur fan. There's no Oasis badge on that jacket.
0: Do you know what? I did used to be Oasis over Blur, but now it's pretty split. I'm going to be honest. I go through Blur days, I go through Oasis days. That's just my life.
1: And yet you're just representing when it comes to Blur.
0: I just love music.
1: Adele now, Set Fire to the Rain. This is the Legends Bank Holiday. I let it fall.

0: fortnight from the undeniable legend Taylor Swift and Post Malone. 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
1: Post Malone, legend?
0: Yeah, anyone that can have their face tattooed that extensively has a backbone of steel.
1: Yeah. You probably deserve something for that, don't you? We've got your news on the way for 11 a.m. UK time. The Cardigans are going to take us there in a moment after, yeah, another legend. It's Bryan Adams and it's Summer of 69 on BFBS.

0: An RAF jet with the UK Defence Secretary on board had its signal jammed as it flew near the Russian border. John Healey was travelling back to the UK last Thursday after visiting British soldiers in Estonia when the incident happened. Here's BBC reporter Tim Moffat.
1: During this attack, smartphones and laptops were unable to be connected to the internet on the flight, and pilots had to use a different navigation system because the plane's GPS was disabled for the entire 3 hours.
0: A defence source has told Forces News that this is reckless Russian interference, but that the RAF is well prepared to deal with it. Iran's foreign ministry says ending the war in the Middle East on all fronts, including in Lebanon, will be part of any peace deal agreed between the US and Iran. A spokesperson in Tehran says there has been agreement with America on some issues, but he stressed that doesn't mean they're on the verge of a breakthrough. Volunteer groups are warning Britain isn't ready if it comes under attack and are pushing for a leading role in the response. They're calling for a new official civil defence organisation, similar to the one disbanded in the 1960s. It would support emergency services, maintain order and rebuild in the event of war. Colin Harmsworth set up the Joint Civil Aid Corps more than a decade ago.
2: We're looking at between 80 to 110,000 volunteers when we're fully up and running.
3: What kind of reaction have you been getting when you've approached the Cabinet Office? What do they say to you?
2: The difficulty is getting past the gateways to speak to these people and to show what and who we actually are.
0: Human remains have been found near the Rainworth bypass in Nottinghamshire. Police say they understand it'll likely cause concern, but say they don't believe there's a public safety risk. The bones are believed to be from one person. The former Deputy Prime Minister is urging Keir Starmer to ban social media for under-16s. Angela Rayner's told a podcast her old boss should make a decision and do it. Australia recently brought in similar legislation, but there are suggestions children have found ways around them. Politics Home reporter Tom Scottson says it's politically popular.
4: We've seen in Australia people have got around the ban particularly, and therefore as soon as something's banned that it's not properly regulated. Rayner's looking and thinking she would like a job probably in a potential cabinet. She's seen this as a popular policy not just in the country but particularly in the parliamentary party.
0: We're just hearing that the former SNP chief executive Peter Murrell has pleaded guilty to embezzling £400,000 from the party. The ex-husband of Nicola Sturgeon, who used to be Scotland's first minister, has been remanded in custody. A hearing was held at the High Court in Edinburgh. And West Ham manager Nuno Espirito Santo has apologised for the club's demotion from the Premier League, but has refused to say whether or not he'll be in charge next season. That's the latest. I'm Tanya Snuggs. BFBS.

0: Scissor Sisters and Take Your Mama. It's Bank Holiday Monday and it's George Squared with you on BFBS The Forces Station for our Legends Takeover. And there is no denying that the Scissor Sisters are in fact legends. Do you know how I know that for a fact, George?
1: Tell me.
0: Did you see their Glastonbury set from last year, 2025?
1: Insane.
0: Unbelievable. It was like a proper spiritual coming together for some people. It was like a proper party as well. Unbelievable stuff. And you can't pull off a night like that without being legends.
1: No, you can't. 100% in agreement.
0: So where are we going next then?
1: Well, we've got Pants Man on the way. We've got some of my favourites. And next up, Alanis Morissette. And I always find it bizarre. She used to be married to... I've forgotten his name now. Anyway, she's a legend.

0: is Alanis Morissette from Jagged Little Pill. Is ironic on BFES, the Forces station.
1: It's Ryan Reynolds. They weren't married. They were engaged. But how bizarre a couple is that? Alanis Morissette and Ryan Reynolds.
0: Right, what are you on about?
1: I was trying to remember his name because I just find it bizarre that they were
0: that's
1: together.
0: Who she
1: but
0: was
1: both
0: with.
1: Canadian.
0: That's who she was in a relationship with that you couldn't believe.
1: Yes.
0: Right. Brilliant.
1: So it's an odd coupling.
0: It
1: That's
0: is,
1: all.
0: Actually.
1: Yeah,
0: I'd never have pictured that.
1: No. No, well, it didn't work, ultimately, did it? So, time for Pants Man, as I like to call him.
0: Why do we call him Pants Man?
1: Because of that video and he was in his pants.
0: Oh, that. I thought you just didn't like his music and you're being really honest about it.
1: No. He just he definitely went through quite a long phase where he just liked to be in his tighty-whities.
0: Yeah, don't we all?
1: No.

0: 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Pet Shop Boys, West End Girls, without a doubt, Legends, George Ryland.
1: On the way is the man who is a legend. Yes, because he can wear leather trousers and a Cuban heel to work out in the gym. But for me, mainly because he wears a 60-foot scarf. Why? Because he can. He's Lenny Kravitz.
0: Oh, I thought you were talking about me.
1: No, it's just weird when you do it, mate.
0: Yeah, I'll take the scarf off. It's May.
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0: Natasha Bedingfield, these words on BFBS, the Forces Station. It's George Squared with you for the Legends Bank Holiday Show. And I'm sorry, Natasha Bedingfield, but any time I hear her, I just think one thing.
1: Go on.
0: Her brother. Do you remember when he came out? Maybe not, because you're about 2 years old. And everyone's like, oh, we recorded it in his bedroom. And now you're like, yeah, I recorded it on the train and... Do you know what I mean? That's just every time I see Natasha Bedingfield, oh, Daniel Bedingfield recorded it in his bedroom.
1: Just get it off your chest.
0: Yeah, no,
1: it's
0: I'm
1: what
0: done.
1: Bank holidays are all about, right? They're a reset. But we're doing it. We've got a Legends takeover happening. Natasha Bedingfield, do you know how I know that she could be considered a legend?
0: Do tell.
1: Her brother, back to him again, old Daniel.
0: Recorded in his bedroom.
1: During his live set, he covers her songs. Even her sibling likes her. That's how she's a legend.
0: Siblings. That's a Waltons vibe.
1: What's that?
0: Good night, Jim Bob. You don't know the Waltons?
1: I think I... No.
0: All right, George Ezra now. This is Green Green Grass. What's more?

0: Toxic from Britney Spears. She's a legend and I will die on that hill because she's given us so many outstanding pop songs. And she was, oh, she was treated so terribly in the 90s. We should have known better and we didn't. And I'm sorry for that, Britney. And you might need to stop me, George, because I'm just getting going now. If you can hear it, the pace is coming up because I'm still really angry about how Britney was treated.
1: Yeah, no one's arguing. No one's messing with George Ryland today. Even on a bank holiday Monday, she's ready to go. It's George
0: Squared. She didn't do anything wrong.
1: Leave Britney alone.
0: Justin Timberlake.
1: Anyway, Madonna's on the way in just a moment after the legend that is Fatboy Slim is Praise You. We've got

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0: 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The Legends take over. Legends.

0: Madonna's Like a Virgin. We could not have a Legends Bank Holiday and not include Madge. As terrifying as she is a legend. There's no doubt about that, is there? You can't argue it.
1: Still going strong today as well, teaming up with Sabrina Carpenter, playing Coachella Festival. Legend.
0: Maybe too strong, some might say.
1: It's George Redlake with you and George Ryland for George Squared. The Legends take over on Bank Holiday Monday. We've got fun-loving criminals on the way after Avicii. This is Hey Brother. Hey.

0: fun-loving criminals and Scooby Snacks. It's BFBS, the Forces Station, on your bank holiday Monday. George Squared with you. And we hope you're doing well. Legends, obviously, fun-loving criminals. No debate about that one.
1: No, and there's so many stories about Huey, like the... No, I can't do the EastEnders one.
0: Yeah, oh, what about the... Oh, no, we can't do that one either.
1: Or there was that time... No. Is there any legendary story about Huey from Fun Loving Criminals which is safe for the radio?
0: Isn't it Quentin Tarantino? He's got a songwriting credit in that tune because they used clips of his movie. That's pretty cool, isn't it? Yeah. That's legendary stuff.
1: Yeah, we can go with that one, and the rest, you're going to have to Google.
0: yeah, with an adult around as well.
1: maybe just forget we said anything.
0: Yes, let's move on. We've got your news on the way for midday UK time. No doubt we'll take us there after another legend. It's Paul Simon, and you can call me Al.

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2: It's emerged an RAF plane carrying the Defence Secretary John Healey had its signals jammed as it flew near the Russian border last week. Russia is believed to have been behind the attack on Thursday, which disabled the aircraft's navigation system. Mr. Healey had been on a visit to Estonia. A defence source has told Forces News that what happened was reckless Russian interference, but that the RAF is well prepared to deal with it. An Iranian government spokesperson claims any peace deal between Iran and the US will include an end to war on all fronts, including in Lebanon. His comments come as Lebanon claims emergency workers are being deliberately targeted by Israel after seven were killed in missile strikes in less than 24 hours. Paramedic Ibrahim Diab's close friends with one of those who died.
3: "We lost like my best friend. We are like brothers. Together, all the time together, like 18 days together, every day, every hour. We lost him, but we will say to him, we will continue."
2: The US claims negotiations are a work in progress. Former SNP Chief Executive Peter Murrell has pleaded guilty to misusing more than £400,000 of party money over a 12-year period. Police Scotland say the ex-husband of the former First Minister Nicola Sturgeon has shown utter contempt for the public trust placed in him. He's been remanded in custody. Nicola Sturgeon was released without charge in relation to Operation Branch Form. A group of special operations soldiers has successfully climbed Mount Everest, with all nine members of the Ranger Regiment reaching the summit. They shared the news after safely returning to base camp, as Adam Gilchrist reports.
4: The Chief of the General Staff, General Sir Roland Walker, has congratulated the team, calling it an extraordinary triumph of grit, discipline and sheer determination. As General Walker put it, "You and your support staff epitomise the spirit that defines our army," although the climbers themselves had a mantra, just like any other army op. The Ranger Everest expedition's been a year in the making, part sponsored by BFBS, with extensive mountaineering, cold weather and altitude training. They'll also provide key data for medics to use to inform future operations in icy weather and at high altitude.
2: And Manchester City will celebrate their achievements this season with the men's and women's teams taking part in a parade this afternoon. The men will show off their FA Cup and League Cup trophies, while the women's Super League champions will join the party. After their Championship playoff final victory, Hull City will also spend the bank holiday Monday with their fans with an open-top bus tour before further celebrations at City Hall. And that's the latest. I'm Tanya Snuggs.
0: BFBS, the Force.

0: You are listening to BFBS The Forces Station on your bank holiday Monday. It's George Squared with you for the Legends Takeover. Not us, the artist that we're playing. And Pulp.
1: Oh, no argument there.
0: Oh, I think they define the word legend. I think if you look in the dictionary for the word legend, Pulp are just next to it. There's a picture of Jarvis Cocker next to it.
1: And it's got an asterisk. And later down, the asterisk says the man can even sell tea bags these days.
0: Honestly, he could do anything he wants. He's Jarvis Cocker. He's the coolest guy on the planet. Very funny. And he's made some of the best tunes ever made. Just, for example, take the album that Common People's from. It's called Different Class. And that literally sums it up. It's Different Class. It's like a best of. You look down the tracks on the back, it's just like one hit after another. That's Preach. Why Pulp are legends.
1: Absolutely agree. We've got another one on the way in the form of George Harrison.
0: A former Beatle on the show.
1: Right? Take that all day long, mate.
0: Take that?
1: Stop it. Before George Harrison, though, we've got Billie Eilish. Now, I love my brother. Could I work with him? Absolutely not. But she does it day in, day out.
0: Yeah, legend.
1: Legend.
0: Puts up with the family.

0: I mean, you can't get much more legendary than a former Beatle. It's George Harrison, Got My Mind Set on You on BFBS, the Forces Station. And it's George Squared with you for this Bank Holiday Monday and your Legends Takeover. George, I've got one question for you. Have you seen the music video for that track?
1: Oh, when they get the body double to do all these stunts, the backflips and that.
0: It's unbelievable. It's so unbelievable. It's one of those where it's so obvious. It's so funny. We know George Harrison from the Beatles can't do backflips, but there he is. He's doing backflips. And I think, though, if you have a body stunt double for anything, you're a legend, right? Surely that's got to be part of the criteria.
1: Truth.
0: There we go. Let's crack on with the tune then. Has Calvin Harris or Rag and Bone Man got a stunt double, do we know?
1: Well, no, but in a way, Calvin Harris is almost his own stunt double. Because if you've seen him before he was famous and then after, legend.
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0: Calvin Harris with Rag and Bone Man. That's Giant. This is the Legends. Bank Holiday Weekend on BFBS, the Forces Station. We are not claiming to be the Legends, as I've just proven. The artists are the Legends. Now, next up, we've got Misery Business from Paramore. I wouldn't have necessarily thought, ooh, Paramore, Legends, would you?
1: Okay, I've got a counter-argument to this. Frontwoman Hayley Williams is seen as a bit of an icon by a lot of people. Growing up in kind of the mid-noughties and really getting into music at that age, my partner told me if you weren't necessarily into like your banging pop tunes, there weren't many iconic front women to look up to. So a lot of people gravitated towards Hayley Williams, and I can see why.
0: Oh, do you know what? I'd not thought of it like that because I'm a bit older and I had like your Sleeper and your Echo Bellies and all of those female-led bands in the indie era. And yeah, completely in agreement. I mean, that's on you for being born too late, but I get it.
1: I knew it'd be my fault somewhere along the line.

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The FBS. 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

0: Yes, Bananarama, loving the first degree. I'm in pop heaven now on this Legends Bank Holiday. This is George Squared with you, BFBS, the Forces Station. I mean, we had to have One Direction on this weekend. Live while we're young!
1: Yes.

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0: Imagine the scenes in the recording studio for that one. Oh, imagine the scenes in the radio studio. It's Bjork and it's Big Time Sensuality. And it's George and George with you, a.k.a. George Squared, on your bank holiday. We're doing legends. So next up, we've got Kings of Leon and Sex on Fire. I know them to be legends for a fact. I remember when this album came out, Only by the Night, they did like an advent calendar for it on their website, building up to it, like 30 days before.
1: Love
0: every
1: that.
0: Day you get a new video, a new sneak peek or something, and it just got me so excited, and then bang, Only by the Night. What a massive album it was.
1: Agreed.

0: Up the music. It's BFBS, the Forces Station. George Squared with you, but that's pretty much it from us. Can you believe 3 hours of legends done and dusted?
1: It's been tremendous. I'm excited for the next George Squared show. But in the meantime, you got Cam and Danny on the way from 4pm UK time. Lydia Tessa is up after the latest news at 1pm UK time. And this, she had to be there, Tina Turner.

0: The Ministry of Defence has condemned Russia for signal jamming an RAF plane with the Defence Secretary on board. John Healey was travelling back to the UK 4 days ago after visiting British soldiers in Estonia. Susan Bookbinder reports.
1: The attack meant Royal Air Force pilots had to use a different navigation system with the plane's GPS disabled during the flight. It happened a day after it emerged that two Russian warplanes had repeatedly and dangerously intercepted an RAF spy plane over the Black Sea last month. It's not known if Mr. Healey was purposely targeted. The Ministry of Defence says this is reckless Russian interference, but the RAF is well prepared to deal with this activity.
0: The price of oil has fallen after the US Secretary of State said a peace deal with Iran could be reached soon. Brent crude is trading below $100 a barrel for the first time since last month. Marco Rubio has told reporters in New Delhi he has confidence in Donald Trump's negotiating skills and says peace talks to end the war are a work in progress.
2: As the president said, he's not in a hurry. He's not going to make a bad deal. I mean, the president's not going to make a bad agreement. So let's see what happens. We're going to give diplomacy every chance to succeed before we explore the alternatives.
0: Tehran insists a deal is not imminent, but says a framework for an agreement is in place. The former First Minister of Scotland says she's been deceived and let down by her estranged husband, who's admitted misusing over £400,000 of party money. Nicola Sturgeon's added she had no knowledge or suspicion whatsoever about former SNP Chief Executive Peter Murrell's crimes. He's pleaded guilty to embezzling the funds over a 12-year period. Brian Taylor is a political commentator.
3: It's quite a remarkable set of circumstances. Peter Murrell was one of the architects of the SNP's early success. He was regarded as driven and talented within the party.
0: Nicola Sturgeon was released without charge in relation to the investigation. A 16-year-old boy has been seriously injured in a daytime machete attack in Dudley in the West Midlands. Police say he's had surgery and remains in hospital. It happened on Saturday afternoon, where officers believe two young men approached him on a moped. CCTV and mobile phone footage has been recovered. The Pope has urged the world to slow down on developing artificial intelligence, warning it risks leading the world down a path of unending war. He's cautioned against its misuse. And tens of thousands of football fans are expected to line the streets of Manchester and Hull later today for open-top bus parades. Manchester City's men won the FA Cup and Carabao Cup this season, while there was also success in the Women's Super League and FA Youth Cup. Hull City are celebrating their promotion back to the Premier League. And that's the latest. I'm Tanya Snuggs.

It's Sia kicking off the afternoon with Chandelier for the Legends Takeover. Hello, how are you doing? Thanks for joining me wherever you are around the forces world. It is Lydia Tester with you for this afternoon. The Legends Takeover, this bank holiday Monday. Oh my goodness, am I excited. It is going to be, I dare I say, legendary. On the way, we've got tunes from the likes of U2. We've got Ellie Goulding coming up. We've got Ray, Ed Sheeran. We've got Billy Joel. That's just in the first hour. We've got a good few hours together as well. Would love to know your take on who you think the legends of music are, or if you have a shout out for a legend that you know, messages at bfbs.com. You can get in touch. Tell me what you are up to this bank holiday. Maybe you're working, socializing, doing some fizz, out running, whatever you're doing, I want to be a part of this. Keep it on, because right now we've got Foo Fighters and All My Life.

It's Rick Astley and Never Gonna Give You Up. What's really funny is that I just rickrolled you all. Is that what it's called when a song just turns up out of nowhere? That's pretty legendary that he's gone viral, that there's that meme. He's also legendary because getting famous from a one-hit wonder, that is the song that has taken him everywhere. He performed at Glastonbury not that many years ago because of this song. I mean, sometimes I think it must be tough having a one-hit wonder, but I would love it if you just had one song that took you through the rest of your days. That is pretty legendary, if you ask me.

One of her best. It's Ellie Goulding and Starry Eyed playing on BFBS, The Forces Station. Now, Google defines a legend as an extremely famous or notorious person, especially in a particular field. Of course, as we are radio, we are thinking music today. So I'm going to leave you with you two for right now, and you tell me if they fit that. I still haven't found what I'm looking for.

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7: Soul Sisters.

Wow, I am out of breath because I just sang every part of that song. Christina Aguilera, Pink, Lil' Kim and Maya coming together for the Lady Marmalade soundtrack for Moulin Rouge back in 2001. It is pretty legendary, to be fair. It's an absolutely iconic song and the music video was unbelievable as well. And it just makes me think, bring back music videos like the way they used to. I used to come home from school and scroll through music channels, MTV, The Box, all that stuff, looking for the best music videos. We don't get to do that anymore. We have to look it up on YouTube. It's not the same.

0: Ed Sheeran and Sing before that Ocean Colour Scene and The Day We Caught the Train. It's BFBS Force Station you're listening to. Lydia Tester with you for the Legends Takeover. Keeping it quite current now, we've got Ray and Worth It.
1: I'm just trying to tell you how I feel.

Wow, it's Ray and Worth It playing on BFBS, the Forces Station. I do think when we think legends, it takes us back. It makes us think earlier on. But we've got loads of current legends at the moment. You've got your Olivia Rodrigo's, your Sabrina Carpenter's, your Ray's, your... Who else? I can't even think of any more. Who do you think is a legend? While you're thinking about it, here is Smooth Operator.

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Billy Joel, tell her about it, the icon legend that he is, giving you great advice. Before that, The Killers, When You Were Young, playing on the Legends Takeover. Now, not long until Forces News comes along with the latest headlines. That's after some Sugar Babes and also Alicia Keys with Lifeline.

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2: An RAF jet that was carrying Defence Secretary John Healey had its GPS signals jammed after flying close to the Russian border. John Healey was travelling back to the UK from Estonia on Thursday when the satellite location controls were interrupted. A defence source has described it as reckless Russian interference. Former Defence Minister Tobias Elwood says it's a sign of increased aggression by Moscow.
3: Just imagine if a jamming system was based just outside of Heathrow or on a trawler, part of Russia's shadow fleet. You can see the chaos would be enormous. And that's the mindset we need to get into, that this is the start of ever more aggressive grey zone warfare from Russia.
2: The record for the hottest day in May has been broken with a new high at Heathrow Airport of 33.5 degrees Celsius. It also means it's the warmest ever bank holiday. Forecasters suggest it will get even hotter with highs of 35 degrees possible in parts of southeast England. Outdoor pools are already filling up with experts warning of the dangers of things like cold water shock. Liz Bentley, the chief executive of the Royal Meteorological Society, says the heat wave has affected other countries too.
4: Heat has been moving up from northern Africa, so parts of Spain see 40 degrees, France 35, and then it's the low 30s for us. So yeah, that western side of Europe has been seeing some exceptionally high temperatures for late May.
2: An Iranian government spokesperson claims any peace deal between Tehran and the US will include an end to war on all fronts, including in Lebanon. His comments come as Lebanon claims emergency workers are being deliberately targeted by Israel. The former chief executive of the SNP, Peter Murrell, has pleaded guilty to embezzling over £400,000 of party money. His estranged wife, Nicola Sturgeon, says she's been deceived and let down and had no knowledge about his crimes. Joanna Cherry, the former Scottish National Party Home Affairs spokesperson, says she's furious.
5: The real victims of these very serious crimes are the independent supporters who gave their money to the Scottish National Party in good faith, believing it would be used to further the cause of Scottish independence.
2: Murrell will be sentenced next month. A cigarette case belonging to a Second World War veteran has been discovered by a metal detectorist 370 miles away from where he died. Stan Drew from Penarth near Cardiff was killed in Normandy in July 1944. Last month, his case was found in a field in the Netherlands by Philip Krapels, who says he wants to return it to Stan's descendants in Wales. And that's the latest. I'm Tanya Snuggs.

It's Destiny's Child and Survivor kicking off the hour for this with me, Lydia. It's the Legends Takeover. I was so excited by the fact that it was Destiny's Child. I forgot what we were doing. The Legends Takeover. There's not quite like a band like Destiny's Child. There hasn't been one since Destiny's Child. We miss Destiny's Child. They've got a gap that they need to fill, or they need to come back. But Beyonce's doing a bit too good on her own, isn't she? Hello, wherever you're joining me around the forces. Well, good morning to the Falklands and the Ascension Islands. How are you doing? Hope you're okay. Here in the UK, where I'm broadcasting from, it is potentially the hottest day on record, right? The hottest May day on record. And that's not wrong. Luckily, I'm in an air-conditioned room at the moment, but it was boiling. My steering wheel in my car was too hot to touch, so getting here was an absolute mission. But I'm excited to be here with you. We've got so many good tunes coming up, like Chumba Wumba and Tub Thumping, an absolute banger. Throwing it back to Simple Minds, and Don't You Forget About Me as well, throwing it back to the 80s. But right now, let's get Adele on, because of course she is a legend. This is Rolling in the Deep.

so good. I know sometimes legends is a matter of opinion, but you can't deny that Adele definitely should be in the legends lineup. So legendary, what does that mean to you? From pioneers of pop to the innovators of indie, rebels in rock music to the greatest of girl bands, what does it take to be a legendary artist? I'd love to know. Messages at bfbs.com. Who do you think should be in the legends lineup? Who have you heard today that made you think, oh yeah, they're defo a legend?

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Now, over on our Instagram, BFBS Radio, you may have seen, if not, definitely go check it out. I got caught by social media to play Winner Stays On for the Legends Takeover today. So I'd love to know if you agree with who won. I won't give it away. Definitely go check out the video. Although it was really, really hard. I'm a pop girly at heart, so I really do stick towards what I know. But in all honesty, it's a matter of opinion. Do you agree with who ended up the overall champ, or is it someone completely different? Do let me know. But in the meantime, Chumbawamba and Tub Thumpin'.

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8: Me not working hard. Yeah, right, picture that with a Kodak. Or better yet, go to Times

A collaboration for the ages, Pitbull featuring Neo, Naya and Afrojack with Give Me Everything. Lots to unpack here. Pitbull, legendary in himself because he rhymes Kodak with Kodak, and not many people do that. And it hits every time. Everyone loves that line. It's sung nice and loud at his gigs. Speaking of gigs, he is doing a big gig in the UK later this summer, and they're trying to break a world record because they want the most amount of bald caps worn at the show, and I cannot wait to see them, of course, absolutely smash it, because they are going to, aren't they? But just imagine wearing a bald cap in this kind of heat. I don't know how I feel about that. The other thing about Pitbull is he's got three names. He's Pitbull, Mr. Worldwide, Mr. 305, and that's pretty legendary in itself as well. Forces News on the way with the latest updates for you after Simple Minds, and don't you forget about me.

0: Ministry of Defence has condemned Russia for signal jamming an RAF plane with the Defence Secretary on board. John Healey was travelling back to the UK 4 days ago after visiting British soldiers in Estonia. Susan Bookbinder reports.
1: The attack meant Royal Air Force pilots had to use a different navigation system with the plane's GPS disabled during the flight. It happened a day after it emerged that two Russian warplanes had repeatedly and dangerously intercepted an RAF spy plane over the Black Sea last month. It's not known if Mr. Healey was purposely targeted. The Ministry of Defence says this is reckless Russian interference, but the RAF is well prepared to deal with this activity.
0: The price of oil has fallen after the US Secretary of State said a peace deal with Iran could be reached soon. Brent crude is trading below $100 a barrel for the first time since last month. Marco Rubio has told reporters in New Delhi he has confidence in Donald Trump's negotiating skills, saying peace talks to end the war are a work in progress.
2: As the president said, he's not in a hurry. He's not going to make a bad deal. I mean, the president's not going to make a bad agreement. So let's see what happens. We're going to give diplomacy every chance to succeed before we explore the alternatives.
0: Tehran insists a deal is not imminent, but says a framework for an agreement is in place. Four people have died after a huge Russian missile and drone attack in Ukraine's capital, Kyiv. Ukraine's president, Volodymyr Zelensky, says Moscow used a hypersonic missile in the barrage. More than 100 people were injured in the strikes, which involved 600 drones and 90 missiles. Some were lucky to escape with their lives.
3: I was covered in blood. It was hard to see anything. We had to run quickly because there could have been another strike.
4: Many people suffered, and there are people who were killed. It deeply traumatizes you. It hurts your soul.
0: And a group of special operations soldiers has successfully climbed Mount Everest, with all 9 members of the Ranger Regiment reaching the summit. They shared the news after safely returning to base camp, as Adam Gilchrist now reports.
5: The Chief of the General Staff, General Sir Roland Walker, has congratulated the team, calling it an extraordinary triumph of grit, discipline and sheer determination. As General Walker put it, you and your support staff epitomise the spirit that defines our army, although the climbers themselves had a mantra, just like any other army op. The Ranger Everest expedition's been a year in the making, part sponsored by BFBS, with extensive mountaineering, cold weather and altitude training. They'll also provide key data for medics to use to inform future operations in icy weather and at high altitude.
0: And that's the latest. I'm Tanya Snuggs.

Suddenly I see Katie Tunstall playing on BFBS, The Forces Station. It is Lydia Tester with you. Happy bank holes. It's May, one of the May bank holidays, one of the many that we have. It's becoming that part of the year where we get loads of bank holidays, right? They're all on the way. It's very exciting. Lydia Tester with you. You're listening to The Legends Takeover. There has been banger after banger, and it's not slowing down anytime soon. We've got the likes of Craig David on the way, Faithless, Post Malone as well. Right now, though, this absolute icon, it's Cher and Believe.

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It's Kelly Clarkson, and since you've been gone on the Legends Takeover, it's BFBS, the Forces Station. Now, she is a legend because if you sing a song better than the original, mainly for other artists, but they say that you've Kelly Clarksoned the song. Does that make you a legend when your name now becomes like a meaning for something? They Kelly Clarkson the song because they sang it better than the original, because apparently Kelly Clarkson does that to pretty much every song. She has a talk show in the US at the moment and she does Kelly karaoke on it, and apparently every time the comments are crazy for how good she is and how much better it is than the original. Let's get Post Malone and Morgan Wallen on for you now. This is I Had Some Help.

end in sight. Fundamental movement. So when it's black, this insomniac, take an original tack. Keep the beast in my nature under ceaseless attack. I get no sleep. I can't get no sleep.

It's Faithless and Insomnia. This song has actually had a new lease of life recently as well. Already it is legendary, but it was on an advert recently for broadband and it got a new lease of life there. Not only that, Bebe Rexha now uses it in her brand new song as well, New Religion. So again, it is back up and people will be finding out about it, a new generation. It's so good to hear. Now on the way, we have got the Bangles. It's Manic Monday.

The Bangles and Manic Monday. It's actually funny, isn't it? Because it almost makes more sense on a bank holiday because you do kind of wish it was Sunday because Sunday's the new Saturday, which means Monday is technically the Sunday because then work starts again on the Tuesday. But then Monday feels like Sunday. And if I've confused you, then my job here is done. Forces News on the way with the latest headlines. It's after Craig David and 7 Days.

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2: The Ministry of Defence has condemned Russia for signal jamming an RAF plane with the Defence Secretary on board. John Healey was travelling back to the UK 4 days ago after visiting British soldiers in Estonia. Susan Bookbinder has the details.
3: The attack meant Royal Air Force pilots had to use a different navigation system with the plane's GPS disabled during the flight. It happened a day after it emerged that two Russian warplanes had repeatedly and dangerously intercepted an RAF spy plane over the Black Sea last month. It's not known if Mr. Healey was purposely targeted. The Ministry of Defence says this is reckless Russian interference, but the RAF is well prepared to deal with this activity.
2: An Iranian government spokesperson claims any peace deal between Tehran and the US will include an end to war on all fronts, including in Lebanon. His comments come as Lebanon claims emergency workers are being deliberately targeted by Israel. The record for the hottest day in May in the UK has been broken, with temperatures reaching 33.5 degrees Celsius at Heathrow Airport. Forecasters suggest it will get even hotter, with highs of 35 possible in parts of southeast England. These people in Southsea say there's no such thing as too hot.
4: Do you know, I've come over from Spain. I live in southern Spain. It's actually hotter here than in Malaga today.
5: I just love it. Just bring it on. More.
6: It's gorgeous. Fantastic. Absolutely. Gorgeous.
7: We're local people anyway,
6: so it's
7: lovely.
6: Most of it.
7: Got all day, no rush, had an ice cream.
2: But experts are warning of the dangers of things like cold water shock. Scotland's First Minister says Peter Murrell stole the hopes, dreams and aspirations of thousands of people by embezzling more than £400,000 of SNP funds. The former chief executive of the Scottish National Party will be sentenced next month after pleading guilty to misusing the money over a 12-year period. John Swinney says it's a huge disappointment.
8: This is an admission of a terrible breach of trust and an overwhelming betrayal by the man entrusted to be the party's chief executive. Today, I share the overwhelming anger felt by SNP members.
2: A woman in her 50s has been arrested by police investigating the disappearance and murder of Irish schoolboy Kieran Dernan. Officers believe the six-year-old may have died in 2022. And a German YouTuber has retained his Gloucestershire cheese rolling title. Tom Kopke beat local legend Chris Anderson down the treacherous Cooper's Hill in Brockworth. Thousands watched the annual event where daredevils tumbled down the steep slope chasing an £8 double Gloucester cheese. And that's the latest. I'm Tanya Snuggs.
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0: Throwing it back with Paula Abdul, straight up back to the 80s. Before that, you had One Direction and their debut, What Makes You Beautiful. Hello, how are you doing? Thanks for joining me wherever you are around the Forces world. It's Lydia Tester with you here on BFBS, the Forces station, for the Legends Takeover.
1: It's going to be legendary. Trust me, it's going to be legendary. It's going to be legendary. It's going to be legendary. It's going to be legend. Wait for it. And I hope you're not lactose intolerant because the second half of that word is dairy.
0: Oh yeah, this next hour is certainly going to be legendary. We've got tunes from the likes of Blur. We've got Lady Gaga, no doubt, coming up as well. It is all to come. Right now though, this absolute banger is Kaiser Chiefs.

I don't know a Ruby in real life, but I do feel like if I did know a Ruby, I'd never be able to say her name once. I would have to say, Ruby, Ruby, Ruby, Ruby. Okay, and from one legend to another, it's Justin Timberlake, the man who bought Sexy back.

just around the corner. So ahead of Armed Forces Week, which takes place in June, we're supporting the MOD by asking you to share your messages of support to those who serve. 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It really is that simple. Dua Lipa's on the way right now, though, no doubt. And Don't Speak.

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girls and boys. It's playing on BFBS, the Forces Station. It's the Legend Takeover, Bank Holiday Monday. I hope you're doing well. Blur, absolutely definition of legends right there. Blur formed in London in 1988. Frontman Damon Albarn. Want to talk about him for a second, because not only did he have success with Blur, but he decided he's going to do one better and make the band the Gorillaz, the virtual band the Gorillaz, who of course are iconic in themselves as well. They were formed 10 years after Blur were, and Damon Albarn, just as an artist on his own, is fantastic. I saw him live a few years ago, one of the best things I've ever seen. Huge fan. So yeah, I think Blur massively get on that legends list. Who do you think is a legend? Who haven't you heard yet that you're like, Lydia, they're definitely a legend. Why aren't they on the playlist? Messages at bfbs.com. You can let me know who's missing or who you've heard that's been like an absolute, oh my goodness, I forgot about this song. I love when that happens. Massive Attack for you now. This is Unfinished Symphony.

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0: 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The Legends take over.

Lady Gaga and Poker Face Baby Gaga, because that's from 2009. Can you believe it was that long ago when she came on the scene with songs like Just Dance and Poker Face? Absolutely. Absolutely a legend for the Legends Takeover. It makes the most sense, doesn't it? We still got a few songs on the way together. The Red Hot Chili Peppers coming up, some Jessie J as well. But the Legend Takeover is happening all day long. You've got Cam and Danny next, Jim Gellert Lee on the way this evening, Jess Bracey as well, keeping you company with it all. Dire Straits now, Money for Nothing.

Jessie J and Domino, it's BFBS, the Forza Station. Lydia Tester with you. Not for much longer now. This is just about it from me. But it's Cam and Danny keeping you company next for your bank holiday Monday. The Legends Takeover still going so strong as well. Oasis is taking you to the news with Live Forever. But first, it's the Red Hot Chili Peppers and Can't Stop.

0: An RAF jet that was carrying Defence Secretary John Healey had its GPS signals jammed after flying close to the Russian border. John Healey was travelling back to the UK from Estonia on Thursday when the satellite location controls were interrupted. A defence source described it as reckless Russian interference. Former Defence Minister Tobias Elwood says it's a sign of increased aggression by Moscow.
1: Just imagine if a jamming system was based just outside of Heathrow or on a trawler, part of Russia's shadow fleet. You can see the chaos would be enormous. And that's the mindset we need to get into, that this is the start of ever more aggressive grey zone warfare from Russia.
0: Meanwhile, Russia's warning foreign citizens and diplomats to leave Kyiv, saying more attacks are to come after heavy bombardment over the weekend. The Ukrainian capital was hit by a hypersonic missile and a barrage of drones on Saturday night. Four people were killed and around 100 others injured. The Foreign Secretary Yvette Cooper says it shows Vladimir Putin's weakness. Scottish First Minister John Swinney says he feels horrified and betrayed by Peter Murrell. The former SNP chief executive has admitted embezzling more than £400,000 from the party and will be sentenced next month. There's increasing pressure on the Attorney General to ask the Court of Appeal to reconsider the case of three teenage boys who were spared custodial sentences for the rape of two girls in Hampshire. They were spared jail after the victims were attacked in separate crimes in Fordingbridge. The judge at Southampton Crown Court said he wanted to avoid criminalising these children unnecessarily. Sarah Owen, the Labour chair of the Commons Women and Equalities Committee, says the cases need to be urgently reviewed.
2: One of the most heinous crimes that you can commit to somebody. It's an appalling message to be sending out there to victims, but it's also a really bad message to be sending out there to potential perpetrators, that essentially, even if you're found guilty, you're not going to go to prison for rape.
0: Today is the hottest May day on record. Parts of London have hit 34 degrees Celsius, breaking the previous high set more than 80 years ago. And tens of thousands of Hull fans are lining the streets of the city for the Open Top Bus Parade to celebrate promotion back to the Premier League. The Championship playoff final winners are returning to the top flight for the first time since 2017. Captain Louis Coyle says it means a lot to everyone connected with the club.
3: It's amazing. It's incredible. I think everybody on this bus deserves it. Those behind us, and the man doing his full voice.
4: It doesn't take a crystal ball to see. He's taking City to the Premier League.
0: And that's the latest. I'm Tanya Snuggs. BFBS. The Force.

0: This is Cam and Danny at BFBS, the Forces Station. Happy Bank Holiday Monday, and it's a Legends Takeover, baby.
1: Another bank holiday?
0: Another one. Holiday. Another one. All right, DJ Khaled.
1: Thank you. Another one.
0: Right, we kicked off with Legends in the form of Calvin Harris and the Disciples. How Deep Is Your Love? Madonna, Like a Prayer. Ariana Grande, what are you giving her? Full legendary status, 10, an absolute nobody, 1. Where are you going?
1: Oh, you go first.
0: I'm going to give her a 7.
1: I'm going to give her a 6.

0: Ariana Grande, and yes, and on VFBS, the Forces Station. You're on with Cam and Danny. Happy long weekend. I hope you're not having to work all of it.
1: I know. It's one of them, isn't it, where we sort of spent all day wanting to sit and take advantage of the weather in the UK at the moment, outdoors, and
0: yep.
1: sip on a Diet Coke because we knew we had to come to work this afternoon. But it's not an issue, is it?
0: No, it's not an issue when we have got legends for you at the moment. Pink's on the way next after the Arctic Monkeys. I would place the Arctic Monkeys higher legend than Pink.
1: Ooh, okay, so what legendary status are you giving Pink out of 10?
0: I'll give her a 7, and I'm going to say for Arctic Monkeys at least a strong 8.5.
1: I concur.

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1: I know that Muse are legends, absolutely, can't argue, but I would argue that the original of Feeling Good constitutes legend.
0: Oh, controversial. Look, we've not even been on the air half an hour and you've already thrown Bank Holiday Monday into the world of controversy.
1: Who did it originally though, Cammy?
2: It's you and your world and I'm caught in the middle.
0: I can't remember.
1: It wasn't Bubble.
0: Go on.
1: Nina Simone.
0: Yes, of course.

0: Alanis Morissette, Hand in My Pocket. This is BFBS, the Forces Station. Wherever you're joining us from around the Forces world, thanks for checking us on and thanks for your company.
1: Now, as we rate the legends that have taken over the station for Bank Holiday Monday, Alanis Morissette, I'm going to go 9.
0: 100% I'm with you. I completely agree.
1: I saw her live last year and going again this year. She is apps.
0: But it's one of them. You took a video for me, remember?
1: Yeah, but it's one of them where the entire venue goes silent as soon as she plays anything that wasn't from Jagged Little Pill.

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1: Why? 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
0: No, but that begs the question, can you ever actually feel your face?
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0: Well, yeah, I know, with your hand, but otherwise, are you conscious of how it feels?
1: I don't know. That's a weird question.
0: It is a very weird question. The legends continue with Amy Winehouse.

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1: There are Cam and Danny at VFBS, the Forces Station. It's a legend takeover bank holiday Monday, and the legends continue in the form of Lizzo after Duran Duran and Future Kill.

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2: Russia has warned foreign nationals in Ukraine, including diplomats, to leave Kyiv, saying it plans further strikes on the capital. The foreign ministry said the Russian military would target Ukrainian defense industry facilities involved in the design, production and programming of drones. Kyiv was hit by a hypersonic missile and a barrage of drones on Saturday night. Four people were killed and around 100 others were injured. President Zelensky has been to look at the damage.
3: Do it only on military targets, you know, in military or drones production of Russia, or it's energy, and this is civilians' goals. The museums, schools, just apartments.
2: An Iranian government spokesperson claims any peace deal between Tehran and the US will include an end to war on all fronts, including Lebanon. His comments come as Lebanon claims emergency workers are being deliberately targeted by Israel. Nicola Sturgeon says she's been deceived and let down by her estranged husband, who's admitted embezzling more than £400,000 from the SNP. Peter Murrell pleaded guilty to the charge over a 12-year period. First Minister John Swinney says he's horrified and betrayed. Police Scotland Assistant Chief Constable Stuart Houston says he's proud of the way his officers handled the investigation.
4: Peter Murrell has shown utter contempt for the high public trust placed in him as the chief executive of a political party and his position in the wider political establishment in Scotland for many years.
2: Murrell will be sentenced next month. The record for the hottest day in May in the UK has been broken, with temperatures reaching 33.5 degrees Celsius at Heathrow Airport. Forecasts suggest it will get even hotter, with highs of 35 possible in parts of southeast England. These people in Southsea say there's no such thing as too hot.
5: Do you know, I've come over from Spain. I live in southern Spain. It's actually hotter here than in Malaga today.
6: I just love it. Just bring it on more.
7: It's gorgeous. Fantastic. Absolutely gorgeous.
8: We're local people anyway,
7: so it's lovely. Most of it.
8: Got all day, no rush, had an ice cream.
2: But experts are warning of the dangers of things like cold water shock. Manchester City fans, players and staff are celebrating another memorable season. They're on an open-top bus parade to mark Pep Guardiola's 10 years in charge of the men's team and the club's women's Super League title. These fans are preparing for another emotional occasion.
9: I've only cried three times in my life, and one of them was yesterday, so today will be a fourth.
10: Really sad day, so we're here today to give him a good send-off.
11: I mean, I've grown up watching this club. I started when Leroy Sané was one of my favourite players.
2: And that's the latest. I'm Tanya Snuggs.
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0: 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I'm trying to get to sleep.
1: This is Cam and Danny on a legendary bank holiday Monday where the legends have taken over the asylum.
2: I'm just happy we've got another bank holiday. Now we've got to wait until what, August?
1: Yeah.
2: What? No.
1: I know. Sorry about that.
2: Spread them out.
1: And then it's Christmas, isn't it?
2: Stop. Did you just say that?
1: I did.

0: Eminem. My name is on BFBS, the Forces Station. Strong legendary status, I reckon.
1: I would put Eminem at a 9 so far. I think we've only had one 10 out of 10 legendary status.
0: Which one was the 10?
1: George Michael.
0: You didn't say George it very Michael. Loud, though,
1: George
0: did you?
1: Michael's a 10.

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1: Some people read the page differently. 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
1: A strong 10 for Ellie Goulding, if you don't mind.
0: You can't say that she's as much of a legend as George Michael.
1: I can. Seen her live, she plays loads of different instruments. She is spectacular.
0: I'll allow you a 9.7.
1: Get out of here.
0: No, 9.7 10. For Goulding.

0: Russia has warned foreign citizens in Ukraine they should leave Kyiv amid threats of further strikes. Four people were killed and more than 100 others injured after a barrage of attacks on Saturday evening involving 600 drones and 90 missiles. Some were lucky to escape with their lives.
1: I was covered in blood. It was hard to see anything. We had to run quickly because there could have been another strike.
2: Many people suffered. And there are people who were killed. It deeply traumatizes you. It hurts your soul.
0: Moscow says the planned strikes were in response to what it said was a deliberate targeting of a student dormitory in a Russian-occupied part of eastern Ukraine. The Ukrainian military denies the accusations, saying it hit a Russian military drone unit. President Trump says he wants a great and meaningful deal with Iran or no deal at all, and called critics of a potential peace agreement losers. Iran has played down the prospect of an imminent deal. Scotland's First Minister says Peter Murrell stole the hopes of dreams and aspirations of thousands of people by embezzling more than £400,000 of SNP funds. The former chief exec of the Scottish National Party will be sentenced next month after pleading guilty to misusing the money over a 12-year period. John Swinney says it's a huge disappointment.
3: This is an admission of a terrible breach of trust and an overwhelming betrayal by the man entrusted to be the party's chief executive. I share the overwhelming anger felt by SNP members.
0: Today is the hottest May Day on record in Britain. Parts of London have hit 34 degrees Celsius, breaking the previous high set more than 80 years ago. These people are among swimmers at a Lido in southeast London.
4: It's busier than sometimes, but it's because it's so hot, isn't it? People just want to get in the cold water.
5: Yeah, but we swim all year.
4: We'd stay all day if we could.
6: Get in there, it cools you right down. It's lovely.
0: Tens of thousands of Hull fans have been lining the streets of the city for the open-top bus parade to celebrate promotion back to the Premier League. Captain Louis Coyle says it means a lot to everyone connected with the club.
7: It's amazing. It's incredible. I think everybody on this bus deserves it. Those behind us. And, the man doing the full voice.
8: He doesn't take a crystal ball to see. He's taking City to the Premier League.
0: And Manchester City fans, players and staff have also been celebrating another memorable season in an open-top bus parade. They've been marking Pep Guardiola's 10 years in charge of the men's team and the club's women's Super League title. And England's women's cricketers have thrashed New Zealand by 7 wickets to secure a 2-1 win in their 2020 series. That's the latest. I'm Tasneem Siddiqui.
9: The FBS. The Voice.

0: Shakira and Wyclef Jean at BFBS, the Forces Station. This is Cam and Danny. The legends have taken over BFBS for Bank Holiday Monday. We are, of course, talking about the artists, not us. And we played before Shakira, Bruno Mars. What are you giving him legendary status?
1: I will say 7.5.
0: 7.5?
1: Yeah.
0: Let me see if I can get that number up when I tell you that last week, the students at Hillard Derby launched a TikTok campaign asking Bruno Mars to attend graduation. He could not go. But what he did was he sent a team to give free ice cream to every single student and faculty member.
1: Okay, 7.52.
0: Oh, he's got to go into the 8 territory after that.
1: No.
0: Have you not seen when he was a little Elvis impersonator when he was like 4 years old? Have you seen that clip?
1: Yes, I think so. I can picture it.
0: Yeah, and he was a little cutie. So he's got to be legendary status of 8 or above.
1: Well, see, look, now you've just reminded me of that. I'm going to say 6.8.
0: Oh, come on, man. Sorry, Bruno.
1: Keep digging.
0: Bruno, I've done you a massive disservice there.
1: Well, hey, look, coming up, we've got tunes from Taylor Swift, Gloria Estefan next after Radiohead. Big Radiohead fan until I found out that Thom Yorke cannot stand performing this song because he's just done it too many times.
0: That takes him down from a 7.5 to a 5.9. When you

Gloria Estefan, and Rhythm's going to get you on BFBS, the Forces station, wherever you're listening from around the Forces world. Cheers for joining us. You're on with Cam and Danny. It's Bank Holiday Monday. Hope you're not having to work it.

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0: Did you like the way we had to put a break between the 1975 and Taylor Swift? Couldn't have them back to back.
1: I completely agree. Drama!
0: Yeah, exactly. And for that reason, as we rate the legends that we are playing all Bank Holiday Monday at BFBS, I'm putting... Is it Matt Healy? Is he the lead singer of the 1975? Mm-hmm. Yeah, I'm putting him down at a 3.9.
1: Well, to be fair, nothing ever really happened after the hype of Chocolate. So you say 3.9?
0: 3.9.
1: I'm do you a solid and say 3.7.
0: Okay, and if we take into account the way he and Taylor unceremoniously split, being a new reborn Swiftie right here, me, then we'll take that down to a 3.2.
1: We could keep this going all day, baby.
0: I think we probably will as well. The tunes continue with Rihanna.

0: We've had this discussion about the Foo Fighters recently. I have been binge listening Side Up, yeah. Nickelback, and I think Nickelback are a stronger, heavier Foo Fighters.
1: See, you need to be a purist like Danny to understand that, because she's listening to Nickelback's album tracks.

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0: Kylie, can't get you out of my head at BFBS, the Forces Station. She's got to be, if we're rating legends, and it's a legend takeover, all bank holiday Monday, I mean, she's got to be up in the nines, isn't she, Kylie?
1: Yeah, I was going
0: to
1: say 9.3.
0: Yeah, that's very generous. I agreed. It's the Chili Peppers at BFBS, the Forces Station.

0: and she drives me crazy. This is BFBS, the Forces Station. Happy Bank Holiday Monday. You're on with Cam and Danny. Huge, big, sexy tune from Tom Jones and Moose Tea for you next after Maroon 5.
1: And stand by. The legends continue in the form of Jim Gellatley on the way after the news.

0: Across the UK. On the app.
1: President Trump has insisted any deal with Iran must be meaningful and he's linked it to a wider regional peace encompassing Israel. Iranian officials have confirmed some kind of framework agreement is in place. Alan Ayer, a former American diplomat who was involved in negotiating for the previous Iran nuclear deal, says what's being proposed now doesn't seem an improvement.
2: We're trying to claw our way back to where we were before the war started. Before we do that, we first have to reopen the Strait of Hormuz because every day it remains closed. There's compounding economic pain, but Iran has made no concessions up front about the nuclear program. So basically, we're fighting very hard just to get to where we were before the war started.
1: Russia's warning foreign citizens and diplomats in Ukraine to leave Kyiv, saying more attacks are to come after heavy bombardment over the weekend. The Ukrainian capital was hit by a missile and a barrage of drones, which killed four people and injured around 100 others. The former chief exec of the Scottish National Party, Peter Morrell, has been remanded in custody after admitting embezzling £400,000 of party funds. Among his purchases were £1,500 worth of video games and consoles, as well as a motorhome and cars. He'll be sentenced next month. The Pope's warned of the dangers of artificial intelligence, saying some systems are practically beyond human control. Leo's urged governments to slow down in their development of AI models during a speech at the Vatican. He also said misinformation might lead the world down a path of unending war.
3: Artificial intelligence needs to be disarmed. The word is strong, I know, but deliberately chosen because this moment needs words capable of attracting attention, awakening consciences, and indicating paths forward.
1: There's been record-breaking temperatures in the south of England today. It hit over 34 degrees Celsius in West London, making it the hottest May Day ever. These people in Southsea are enjoying every minute.
4: Do you know, I've come over from Spain. I live in southern Spain. It's actually hotter here than in Malaga today.
5: I just love it. Just bring it on. More.
6: It's gorgeous. Fantastic. Absolutely gorgeous.
7: We're local people anyway.
6: Got
7: so
6: most of it.
7: Got all day. No it. Rush. Had an ice cream.
1: Notts County sealed promotion to League One for the first time in 11 years with a 3-0 win over Salford in the League Two playoff final at Wembley. County boss Martin Patterson says his players did what they needed.
8: Not sympathy, but empathy goes to Salford. Great team, really competitive, beat us in the league twice. So we knew we had to work really hard and I thought we were, from start to finish, excellent today.
1: And England's women's cricketers have thrashed New Zealand by 7 wickets to secure a 2-1 win. That's the latest. I'm Tasneem Siddiqui. BFBS. The

Thanks to Cam and Danny, did like their Legends ratings. It's Jim Gellatley with you now, continuing our Legends takeover here on BFBS, the Forces Station. Pink there with Raise a Glass, and really raising a glass to all the legends of music today. I've got some total gems, including Alice Cooper, The Jam, Blondie, Happy Mondays, Aerosmith, might even be the odd guilty pleasure sneaking its way in. So if you go, hang on, that's not a legend, hands up. Here's an early hit from some Britpop legends. It's Blur.

Blur, and There's No Other Way on BFBS, the Forces station. It is our Legends Takeover, continuing with one from 2009. It's Black Eyed Peas, Will I Am, and Pals. Will I Am's the only one I can actually name. It's Meet Me Halfway.

Yes, a brilliant slab of late 80s pop metal from a hugely influential act and an unlikely golfer. That's Alice Cooper. It's Poison here on BFBS. It's the Legends Takeover continuing with Lady Gaga and Ariana Grande.

My name's Jim Gellatley. This is BFPS The Forces Station, there with Rain On Me, Lady Gaga and Ariana Grande. And next, playing the band who will be appearing before the Champions League final in Budapest next weekend. BFPS.

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Out of Las Vegas, Nevada, it's the Killers, Human. They will be in Europe next weekend, Budapest. In fact, they will be performing before the Champions League final. Very exciting. My wife, Candy, she's a huge fan of the Killers, and she may just watch the football in order to get a glimpse of the man she would have married had she not met me, as she says. Brandon Flowers. It is The Legends Takeover. Jim Gellatley with you. And a bit of Mariah.

Legend at Christmas, obviously, but a Mariah not just for Christmas, and I'd probably be stretching it a bit, playing All I Want for Christmas Is You in May. Was tempted, though. Fantasy, great substitute from Mariah Carey. It's Jim Gillettley. This is the Legends Takeover here on BFBS, and for me, they don't come much more legendary than The Jam, the band that arrived as part of the punk rock explosion in the late 70s and outlived it while launching the career of Paul Weller. This was the final single hitting the top of the UK chart in 1982. It is The Jam and Beat Surrender.

So when the theme of legends was mooted for this bank holiday here on BFPS The Forces Station, I was pretty insistent that we get some jam on. And oh, what a tune that is. It is Beat Surrender. Here's one originally done in 1968, but revamped by JXL after it featured in the movie Ocean's 11.

0: It's a song that featured on Elvis Presley's number ones album, so just as well it actually got to number one, because it's like the bonus track added on. Elvis versus GXL, a little less conversation on this Legends Takeover here on BFBS, the Forces Station. Jim Gillitley with you, and next, another song with its origins in the 60s, and a track that samples a sample.
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Well, it's Legends Takeover here on BFBS, the Forces Station. Hope you're having a good time this bank holiday, whether you're working or not, because I know a lot of people working and it's just a normal day. So hopefully if it is for you, we can lift it a wee bit with some amazing tunes. That's Flo Rida and Good Feeling. It samples the 2011 song Levels by Avicii, which in turn samples the 1962 song Something's Got a Hold on Me by Etta James.

there supports this station. Nicki Minaj, Super Freaky Girl, and there's Invisible Touch from Genesis, one that drummer and singer Phil Collins has called his favourite Genesis song. A proof that you don't need to be an old codger to be legends. What about Dua Lipa? Surely already a contender for legendary status. Here's Dance the Night.

It's Jim Gillettley with you. This is BFBS, the Forces Station. A bank holiday special all about the legends. They're taking over the playlist. Dua Lipa there with Dance the Night. And taking us to the news, here's Blink-182, I Miss You.

0: The US president is demanding that leaders of a number of Middle Eastern countries normalize diplomatic relations with Israel to achieve peace. Donald Trump has linked it to an end to the war with Iran. The Sky's defense analyst Michael Clark says it's not a likely outcome.
1: The chances of this happening are pretty remote. It's very ambitious. It's come out of the blue. I mean, you know, it's a bright idea coming out of the White House without any background, any briefing, any preparation, as far as we can see. And some people are saying, you know, it's just piling one fantasy on top of another.
0: The Iranians say while some progress has been made, a deal is not imminent. The former chief exec of the Scottish National Party, Peter Murrell, has been remanded in custody after admitting embezzling £400,000 of party funds. Among his purchases were a motorhome and cars, as well as £4,000 on a fountain pen and £3,000 on a wine bottle coaster. He'll be sentenced next month. Scottish political expert Brian Taylor says the shockwaves of the case will reverberate for a while.
2: The arguments that will go on politically in Scotland are between the SNP's opponents, for example, Labour saying it's inconceivable that Nicola Sturgeon knew nothing, the Tories saying her protestations of ignorance about her husband's criminal racket are preposterous. Against that, you have Ms Sturgeon saying herself that she knew nothing at all, she had no knowledge or suspicion whatever that he was using SNP funds for personal purposes. We've heard from the current First Minister, John Swinney, saying that the SNP is the victim in this case.
0: It's hit 34 degrees Celsius in West London today, making it the hottest May Day ever. And the record-breaking temperatures are set to continue with a yellow heat health alert for areas of the Midlands and the south of England until 5 p.m. on Wednesday. Thousands of Manchester City fans have turned out for an open-top bus parade to celebrate the men's, women's and academy teams' achievements this season. Pep Guardiola's 10 years in charge of this season's Premier League runners-up is also being marked. He addressed the fans after their final game of the season, a 2-1 defeat at home to Aston Villa. England's women's cricketers have eased to a T20 series win over New Zealand with a 7-wicket victory in their decider. The hosts limited their opponents to just 80, passing their victory target with 37 balls to spare at Hove. Stand-in England captain Charlie Dean took 3 wickets and says it was a dominant display.
3: That was a brilliant win from the girls today. Definitely made my job easier when we pick up wickets, early wickets. And I guess we learned from that Canterbury game when we're on top and really trying to be ruthless, and we were today.
0: And Notts County have secured a 3-0 victory over Salford City in the League 2 playoff final to win promotion. As the latest, I'm Tasneem Siddiqui.
4: 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The

0: do something. 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
1: It's the Bank Holiday Legends Takeover here on BFBS, the Forces Station. Justin Timberlake there. Rock Your Body. And a band now was lucky enough to meet when they played the Tea in the Park Festival at Balado near Kinross in Scotland back in the day. A legendary festival in its own right. And a legendary band. It's Blondie. Here's Rapture.

A bit of Madchester for you, Arkid. It's the Happy Mondays. A step on here on BFBS, the Forces Station. Oh, I'll need to get some more stuff like that on a wee bit later. So many legendary acts hailing from Manchester. Not least, of course, Oasis. Let's see if we can dig something out from them. Right now, though, a youngster, certainly a contender as a legend. Hey, if you can play stadiums, you're a legend. As far as I'm concerned, it's Harry Styles. Here's Sign of the Times on BFBS.

0: Jim Gellatley with you. This is BFPS, the Forces Station. 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And dance legend for you next. Not only that, but the most successful Scottish musician in the modern era. The highest earning Scottish artist with the record for the most UK number one singles and named the most played Scottish artist of the 21st century. But who is it?
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0: Yeah, pretty much the most successful Scottish artist of all time, Calvin Harris, there featuring Ellie Goulding, I Need Your Love, on The Legends Takeover. And this is Aerosmith, I Don't Want to Miss a Thing.
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1: Marky, my brothers don't die, we just rusty bark. 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I tell you.

Jim Gillettley with you. It's the Legends Takeover there with Vossy Bop from Stormzy. I mean, he's headlined Glastonbury, so easily a legend. And here's the star that graced the Pyramid stage at Glasgow last year. It's Alanis Morissette. You learn.

0: digging out some of the biggest acts around for this Legends Takeover on BFBS The Forces Station. That's Alanis Morissette, You Learn, Jim Gillettley with you, and next, the band that launched one of the world's biggest solo singers.
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My name's Jim Gellatley. This is BFBS, the Forces Station. It is the Legends Takeover. We had Destiny's Child featuring, of course, Beyoncé, who went on to become one of the biggest female artists in the world, independent woman. And that is In Excess, New Sensation, and continuing with Eminem.

0: Eight spectators and a motorbike rider have been hospitalised after a crash during the Isle of Man TT races. The race was suspended and an investigation is underway to determine the cause of the accident. The BBC's Rick Farahar has the latest.
1: This incident occurred in Parliament Square. That's a section in the northern part of the island. It's very popular with spectators. A competitor was taken to Nobles Hospital. That's the main hospital in the Isle of Man and is currently reported as conscious and talking with leg injuries, and they continue to receive further treatment. But the statement does go on to say that eight spectators were identified as requiring treatment. All were reported as conscious and were transferred to hospital.
0: President Trump has insisted any deal with Iran must be meaningful, and he's linked it to a wider regional peace encompassing Israel. Iranian officials have confirmed some kind of framework agreement is in place. The former chief exec of the SNP, Peter Murrell, has admitted embezzling more than £400,000 at the High Court in Edinburgh. Murrell used the party money to buy, among other goods, a £120,000 luxury motorhome and £5,700 on coffee machines. The police investigation began after reports that donations to support the campaign for Scottish independence had disappeared. Sean Clarkin made the original complaint.
2: I just decided that it's totally immoral, and the fact that money went missing and there was no accountability, and that people have to be held accountable for their actions, and I was absolutely convinced the money had been stolen.
0: Trials suggest a single infusion of a gene editing therapy could lower bad cholesterol from the blood by up to 62% for life. Researchers from the UK, Canada and New Zealand say it could mean that people need to take fewer cholesterol-lowering medicines such as statins, but it's too early to know if the drugs could be stopped altogether. One of the report's authors, Professor Riaz Patel, says it could be game-changing.
3: I think this is transformative, revolutionary, some would say. First time we're in a position where we can do this one and done approach, where you don't need to worry about someone's cholesterol levels in terms of risk of heart attacks.
0: It's the hottest May Day on record as parts of London reached over 34 degrees Celsius, and the record-breaking temperatures are set to continue with an amber heat alert for parts of England until Wednesday. Greg Dewhurst is a senior Met officer.
4: Normally records are broken by less than a degree, a couple of points of a degree, but see the UK record beaten by a whole 2 degrees, and also the Wales record beaten by a whole 2 degrees. It's, you know, a good indication of climate change in action.
0: That's the latest. I'm Tasneem Siddiqui. BFBS.

Jim Gellatley with you. This is BFBS, the Forces Station, with the Legends Takeover, Mark Ronson, featuring Miley Cyrus, Nothing Breaks Like a Heart. And I feel now, time for a bit of Dexys. Come on, Eileen.

tell you, that's a song that sometimes comes up at the top of lists of the most annoying songs, which is outrageous. It's brilliant. It's Dexys Midnight Runners, Total Legends, and Come On Eileen. It is the Legends takeover, and bringing us a bit more up to date now, a modern legend, if you like. It's Sam Bender and Get You Down.

So you're a boy band, you want a bit of street cred. Who else to bring in but Lulu? Hey, yeah, fabulous stuff. Relight My Fire. Take that with Lulu here on BFPS, the Forces Station. And this on our Legends Takeover is Ed Sheeran. Here's Azizam.

Wherever you are in the Forces world, hope you're enjoying this Legends Takeover today from the British Commonwealth nation of Barbados. That nation's biggest artist, Rihanna, giving you Diamonds. And there's the UK's very own Little Mix. It's Touch for the Legends Takeover. Hey, we couldn't not play Oasis. And this is Roll With It.

Chim Gillitly with you. This is BFS The Forces Station. It's Legends Takeover. If you weren't lucky enough to get a ticket to see Oasis last year, the good news is it looks like they're going back on tour, including dates possibly here in Scotland. I do the breakfast show on BFS Scotland with apparently a booking at Celtic Park in Glasgow. We'll just need to wait and see. Huge rumours about Oasis playing more gigs from them. It was Roll With It. And talking of rumours, here's Lizzo and Cardi B. They don't know.

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What's that? 30 billion streams for that artist on Spotify. That would take you a long time to listen to, wouldn't it? It's David Guetta there featuring Sia. That's Titanium on this Legends Takeover here on BFBS, the Forces Station. Jim Gellatley with you. And a bit of Coldplay now, fronted by the guy who will be curating the World Cup final halftime show. World Cup final halftime show. What do they think is American football? It's Coldplay. Feels like I'm falling in love.

It's the Legends Takeover here on BFPS, the Forces Station, with Annie Lennox, Walking on Broken Glass. Pulp coming up soon. Right now, though, it's you two. Here's Elevation.

I was once stood outside a venue in London about to go in and see U2. It was a tiny, intimate show. Someone offered me £800 for the ticket. I didn't take it. I went and watched the band. What's that for a commitment? U2, Elevation, and taking us to the news, here's Pulp. It's Disco 2000 on the Legends Takeover.

0: The US president is demanding that leaders of a number of Middle Eastern countries normalize diplomatic relations with Israel to achieve peace. Donald Trump has made it mandatory for them to sign the Abraham Accords and is linking it to an end to the war with Iran. The BBC's North American correspondent, Tom Simons, says it's just added another layer of complexity to the talks.
1: Well, it's going to be difficult because, of course, this is not an accord that has been taken up by a lot of the countries of the Middle East. And the other question, of course, is why Donald Trump has chosen this moment right now. I think it was this morning in a Truth Social post to link one complicated bit of diplomacy with the extremely complicated bit of diplomacy that is the attempt to resolve the Iran war.
0: Eight spectators and a motorbike rider are being treated in hospital after a crash during the opening day of the Isle of Man TT races. The race was suspended and an investigation is underway to determine the cause of the accident. Nicola Sturgeon says she's been deceived and let down by her estranged husband, who's admitted embezzling more than £400,000 from the SNP. Peter Murrell pleaded guilty to the charge over a 12-year period and will be sentenced next month. First Minister John Swinney says he's horrified and betrayed. Trials suggest a single infusion of a gene editing therapy could lower bad cholesterol from the body by up to 62% for life. Researchers from the UK, Canada and New Zealand say it could mean people will take fewer cholesterol-lowering medicines such as statins, but it's too early to know if the drugs could be stopped altogether. Professor Brian Williams is the Chief Scientific and Medical Officer for the British Heart Foundation. He says the treatment is astounding.
2: This is a single shot that once you've modified that gene, it's modified for life potentially, and therefore there's no need to worry about your cholesterol again. Now, that still needs to be proven with longer term follow-up of these patients. You know, the expectation is they will get pretty much lifelong control of their cholesterol.
0: It's the hottest May Day on record as parts of London reached over 34 degrees Celsius. And the record-breaking temperatures are set to continue with an amber heat alert for parts of the Midlands and south of England until Wednesday. Thousands of Manchester City fans have celebrated their club's achievements, taking part in a parade through the city. It was also a farewell to manager Pep Guardiola after 10 years in charge. These supporters are sad to see him go.
3: Words cannot describe how much I miss our manager. Like, he's transformed City, and you know, he's done so much for the club and for Manchester and all of the fans, but for world football.
0: That's the latest. I'm Tasneem Siddiqui.

Absolutely, this is BFBS, the Forces Station, into my final hour of the Legends Takeover, but loads more to come afterwards. We've got Jess Bracey on the way later. That is Madonna with Music, and still going strong. She's back with a new album. Indeed, this next act launching new music as well, but this one taking us right back to 1981, and even then they were being dismissed as aging rockers. It's the Rolling Stones and Start Me Up.

Yeah. I know sometimes we are stretching it a wee bit with the artists on this Legends Takeover, but I'm sure she's legendary in her own house. Katie B there. Katie on a mission. It's BFBS, the Forces Station. This guy's a legend. It's George Ezra. Dance all over me. Dismount.

Jim Gillett Lee with you. This is BFS, The Forces Station. It's the Legends Takeover with George Ezra, Dance All Over Me. And this one, it used to get people up on the dance floor at an alternative club I used to go to in Aberdeen back in the day. Surprising, because she's a bit of a pop artist, but this had the rockers and the goths and the punks going crazy. Honestly, it's Kylie, and I think one of my favourites from Kylie. It's Shocked on BFBS.

0: It has dawned on me that this Legends Takeover segment that I'm doing, getting a bit self-indulgent, talking about people I've met, but there you go. Kylie Minogue may have danced to her at a club in Aberdeen, but I did meet her at the Tea in the Park festival back. No. That's stretching a bit. I didn't really meet her. I forced my way through a crowd of bouncers surrounding her to get her autograph and retreated with a signed poster. Very good indeed. I wonder where it is. Probably worth some money. And next up, a multi-million seller that I met before she was famous.
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2: What's your next chapter? 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And absolutely

I'm sure she doesn't remember meeting me back in the day. It was before she'd released any music. I was recording some radio sessions in a hotel room in Austin, Texas at the South by Southwest Music Festival, a showcase for new acts. There was a guy called Jack Pignatti, who's a brilliant musician. He came to do a session for us in our hotel bedroom, and this girl came and sat down beside him and said, "Oh, she's getting my shot," because I was videoing it, you see. "Is she getting in my shot? What's that all about?" Then she started singing, and what a voice! And it was Adele, soon to be a global superstar. From her, we heard "Send My Love to Your New Lover." It's Jim Gellatley with you. This is BFS, the Forces Station. The Legends take over with George Michael and Faith. Ooh.

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0: Jim Gillitley with you. It's BFBS, the Forces Station, on the Legends Takeover, the Red Hot Chili Peppers, Californication, and this from Nina Cherry, Buffalo Stance.
1: I'm a manic.

It's Reef, Place Your Hands on the Legends Takeover. That's about it from me, Jim Gellatley, but loads more legends to come with Jess Bracey up after the news and taking us there. CeeLo Green, here's Forget You.

0: Donald Trump is demanding that leaders of a number of Middle Eastern countries normalize diplomatic relations with Israel to achieve peace. The US president has linked it to an end to the war with Iran. But Sky's defense analyst Michael Clark says it's not a likely outcome.
1: The chances of this happening are pretty remote. It's very ambitious. It's come out of the blue. I mean, you know, it's a bright idea coming out of the White House without any background, any briefing, any preparation, as far as we can see. And some people are saying, you know, just piling one fantasy on top of another.
0: The Iranians say while some progress has been made, a deal is not imminent. Eight spectators and a motorbike rider are being treated in hospital after a crash during the opening day of the Isle of Man TT races. The race was suspended and an investigation is underway to determine the cause of the accident. The BBC's Rick Farahar has more.
2: This incident occurred in Parliament Square. That's a section in the northern part of the island. It's very popular with spectators. A competitor was taken to Nobles Hospital. That's the main hospital in the Isle of Man and is currently reported as conscious and talking with leg injuries, and they continue to receive further treatment. But the statement does go on to say that eight spectators were identified as requiring treatment. All were reported as conscious and were transferred to hospital.
0: Nicola Sturgeon says she's been deceived and let down by her estranged husband, who's admitted embezzling more than £400,000 from the SNP. Peter Murrell pleaded guilty to the charge over a 12-year period and will be sentenced next month. Police Scotland Assistant Chief Constable Stuart Houston says he's proud of the way his officers handled the investigation.
3: Peter Murrell has shown utter contempt for the high public trust placed in him as the chief executive of a political party and his position in the wider political establishment in Scotland for many years.
0: It's the hottest day in May in the UK in recorded history. The temperature hit 34.8 degrees in Heathrow in West London earlier today, and the record-breaking temperatures are set to continue with an amber heat alert for parts of the Midlands and south of England until Wednesday. Dr. Hannah Cloakes, a hydrology professor at the University of Reading, she says there are wider impacts.
4: If we think about our crops, our farmers trying to grow those crops, they're really going to be struggling. They haven't had the water input they need, and this can really be a problem thinking about having that harvest later in the summer. There could be some really big problems with failed harvests.
0: Meanwhile, fire crews were called in to extinguish a large grass fire that broke out near Arthur's Seat in Edinburgh. It started near the ruins of St Anthony's Chapel this evening. St Mirren have retained their Scottish Premiership status with a 2-1 aggregate win over Partick Thistle. They were level at 1-1 heading into the deciding leg of their playoff final in Paisley. That's the latest. I'm Tasneem Siddiqui.
5: 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The

Oh, she is magnificent, isn't she? Lady Gaga and the Edge of Glory, all part of the Bank Holiday Monday Legends Takeover. How's it going? Hope you've had a fantastic day, whether you've been working, whether you've been relaxing, lucky enough to have the bank holiday off. Hope it has been a good one. My name is Jess Bracey, with you right across the force as well, in Germany, Gibraltar, Cyprus. And in the next few hours, bringing you some absolutely legendary bands, artists, and continuing the fun now. How about some of this? The song that started it all off, The Killers, Somebody Told.

remixes of all time with over 100 million records sold. It's the brilliant Janet Jackson and What Have You Done For Me Lately. And from one Jay to another, this is Justin Bieber. And sorry, on BFBS, the Forces Station.

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Dua Lipa and Levitating on BFBS, the Forces station. It's Jess Bracey with you for your Bank Holiday Monday. Now, you know those bands who are always on the bucket list to see in concert? This next band have always been on my bucket list. I had tickets to see them, and then Dave Grohl fell off stage and broke his leg. So yes, I'm still yet to see this mighty bunch from the Foo Fighters. This is a

all time. It is Pink and So What on BFBS, the Forces station from the year 2008. Got music to come from Roxette after this from Blur and Beetlebum. 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

year, didn't they? The 1975 and I'm in love with you. It's BFBS, the Forces Station. Jess Bracey with you. Hope you're having a great day wherever you're joining us right across the Forces world. Music now from the incredible Amy Winehouse. I remember the day that she sadly passed away. I was at university at the time and seeing this on the news was just absolutely heartbreaking. What an incredible talent, absolutely deserving of being on our legendary status playlist. From Amy Winehouse, this is Back to Black on BFBS.

so incredibly miss and so talented Amy Winehouse and Back to Black on a BFBS, the Forces station. Time now for some Jonas Brothers and Sucker. We go together.

this station. Got Sabrina Carpenter and a busy woman taking you up to all your latest headlines. But how could we have a legendary takeover without playing one of the principal members of the Beatles? Yes, we're talking about Paul McCartney and his track, The One.

0: Former Scotland First Minister Nicola Sturgeon says she's been deceived and let down by her estranged husband, who's admitted embezzling more than £400,000 from the SNP. Peter Murrell pleaded guilty to the charge over a 12-year period. Current First Minister John Swinney says he's horrified and betrayed. Police of Scotland Assistant Chief Constable Stuart Houston says he's proud of the way his officers handled the investigation.
1: Peter Murrell has shown utter contempt for the high public trust placed in him as the chief executive of a political party and his position in the wider political establishment in Scotland for many years.
0: He'll be sentenced next month. Russia's warning foreign citizens and diplomats in Ukraine to leave Kyiv, warning more attacks to come after heavy bombardment over the weekend. The Ukrainian capital was hit by a missile and a barrage of drones, which killed four people and injured around 100 others. The US president is demanding that leaders of a number of Middle Eastern countries normalize diplomatic relations with Israel to achieve peace. Donald Trump wants to make it mandatory for them to sign the Abraham Accords. He's linked it to an end to the war with Iran. But defense analyst Michael Clark says it's not a likely outcome.
2: The chances of this happening are pretty remote. It's very ambitious. It's come out of the blue. I mean, you know, it's a bright idea coming out of the White House without any background, any briefing, any preparation, as far as we can see. And some people are saying, you know, just piling one fantasy on top of another.
0: Three people have been arrested on suspicion of murder after a shooting outside a bar in Sheffield. Police were called to 141 on West Street in the early hours of Monday, where they found the victim with serious injuries. She later died in hospital. Two men and a woman who were in their 30s remain in custody. Eight spectators and a motorbike rider have been hospitalised after a crash during the Isle of Man TT races. The race was suspended and an investigation is underway to determine the cause of the accident. It's been the hottest day in May in recorded history. The temperature hit 34.8 degrees at Heathrow in West London on Monday. While a lot of us have been enjoying it, there are concerns the rising heat could have wider impacts. Dr. Hannah Cloakes, an hydrology professor at the University of Reading.
3: If we think about our crops, our farmers trying to grow those crops, they're really going to be struggling. They haven't had the water input they need, and this can really be a problem thinking about having that harvest later in the summer. There could be some really big problems with failed harvests.
0: And St Mirren are still in the Scottish Premiership after a 2-1 aggregate win over Partick Thistle. They were level at 1-1 heading into the deciding leg of their playoff final in Paisley. It's the fifth year in a row Partick Thistle have been involved in the end-of-season contest. And Notts County sealed promotion to League One for the first time in 11 years with a 3-0 win over Salford. They scored twice in the first half of the League Two playoff final at Wembley. That's the latest. I'm Siobhan Harris.
4: BS. The fourth.

Music, business, and such an incredible talent. Bruno Mars and Treasure on BFBS of the Forces Station. This is all part of our bank holiday legendary takeover. My name is Jess Brosey with you for the next couple of hours. Hope you've had a great weekend. If you were lucky enough to have it off, maybe you've been exploring somewhere new. Maybe you've been enjoying the heat wave in the UK. My goodness, it has been beautiful, hasn't it? Music still to come from Ed Sheeran and some Harry Styles, but now this, Garbage, Only Happy When It Rains.

can't even sip my drink, I'm spilling tears inside my cup. 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That's my angel, she'll be stable until I'm one. 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Looking back at old pictures.

What an incredible collaboration and what an absolute icon to work with. Imagine it, H being asked by Ed Sheeran to collaborate. It's My G on BFBS, The Forces Station. And from one British icon to another, how about some Harry Styles and Late Night Talkin'?

The incredibly talented Harry Styles and Late Night Talking on BFBS, The Forces Station, of course, coming from One Direction fame. He's also featured in the film Dunkirk and Don't Worry Darling, and his incredible Harry's House, one of his greatest albums back in 2022. This is all part of our legendary takeover, and we've still got music on the way from Christina Aguilera after the Stone Roses and Fool's Gold.

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I always think back to the noughties with the Britney versus Christina Aguilera fight off. Which band were you in? I was always a Britney fan, to be fair, but this is an absolute icon of an artist. It is Fighter on BFBS of the Forces Station. Time now for a track which comes back to the year 1999 with an estimated 250,000 people attending his Millennium and New Year's Eve show in the year 2000. Of course, I'm sure this absolutely went off for the Millennium. One of their best. Fatboy Slim, right here, right now, as BFBS, the Forces Station.

This always screams to me like all wedding disco tracks. I'm absolutely here for it. Fairground Attraction and Perfect. It's BFBS, the Forces station, and from the 90s to one of pop's most prolific behind the scenes writers. He's co-written Halo for Beyonce, Apologize for One Republic, and songs for Adele and Taylor Swift. And we know him for so many incredible collaborations in dance history. We're talking about Mr. David Guetta working with One Republic for this one, and I don't want to wait. Let's make tonight.

I'll never forget when this was originally released and the soundtrack went viral for that guy sitting at his computer wearing the glasses having the time of his life. Proper holiday anthem, which is exactly what we need for our bank holiday weekend for our legends takeover. Music from Icona Pop and Charlie XCX with I Love It after Lessons in Love from Level 42.

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Charlie XCX and Icona Pub with I Love It on BFBS, the Forces station. Right then, when it comes to legends, this track hit number one in America back in 1988. Stayed there for 2 weeks and become the first music video of the 1980s to reach 1 billion views on YouTube. And a proper Forces anthem, this one. It's Guns N' Roses and Sweet Child of Mine on BFBS.

just incredible to play a bit of this. Guns N' Roses and Sweet Child of Mine on BFBS of the Forces Station. Right then, on to a track by the fantastic Ellie Goulding. And before the film, 50 Shades of Grey, it became the fastest selling single of the year and broke the record for the most streamed track in a single week in the UK. 2.58 million streams. This is Ellie Goulding, Love Me Like You Do.

Ellie Goulding, Love Me Like You Do, taken from the 50 Shades of Grey soundtrack. It's BFBS, The Forces Station. Katie Tunstall taking you up to all your latest headlines after Jamiroquai and Cosmic Girl.

0: Scottish former First Minister Nicola Sturgeon has denied any knowledge of items her husband bought with £400,000 that he embezzled from the SNP. Peter Murrell, the former CEO of the party, used the money to pay for luxury goods, a motorhome and a £4,000 fountain pen. He pleaded guilty at the High Court yesterday and will be sentenced next month. Former SNP MP John Nicholson says he's shocked.
1: I feel particularly sorry for all the hard-working activists. You know, all the jumble sales, all the time that people did raffles to try and raise money for the party that they believed in and a cause that they believed in. And they're the victims of this crime.
0: Russia is warning foreign citizens and diplomats in Ukraine to leave Kyiv, warning more attacks that have come after heavy bombardments over the weekend. The Ukrainian capital was hit by a missile and a barrage of drones, which killed four people and injured around 100 more. Peter Dickinson is an expert in Ukrainian current affairs. He says this shows Russia is under pressure.
2: It's certainly an escalation in the rhetoric from Russia, and it's seen from Kyiv's perspective as very much a sign that Putin is afraid that he's losing this war. He's trying to escalate tensions, he's trying to escalate the intimidation tactics against Ukraine and against the international community here in Kyiv, the diplomatic community, because he's suffering certain setbacks on the front lines.
0: Three people have been arrested on suspicion of murder after a shooting outside a bar in Sheffield. Police were called to 141 on West Street in the early hours of Monday, where they found the victim with serious injuries. She later died in hospital. It's been the hottest May day on record as parts of London reached over 34 degrees Celsius. And the record-breaking temperatures are set to continue with an amber heat alert for parts of the Midlands and the south of England until Wednesday. Greg Dewhurst is a senior meteorologist at the Met Office.
3: Normally records are broken by less than a degree, a couple of points of a degree, but see the UK record beaten by a whole 2 degrees and also the Wales record beaten by a whole 2 degrees. It's, you know, a good indication of climate change in action.
0: St Mirren have avoided relegation from the Scottish Premiership with a 2-1 aggregate win over Partick Thistle in their playoff final. The tie was level at 1-1 going into the deciding fixture in Paisley. St Mirren interim boss Craig McLeish is pleased for the fans and the players.
4: We're a club, we shouldn't be in this position. We were in it, we had to dig deep and get ourselves out of it. The game was the game. It's cagey, it's nervy. It was a game of mistakes. It was about who was going to capitalise on a moment. Thankfully, we did that.
0: And Notts County sealed promotion to League One for the first time in 11 years with a 3-0 win over Salford. They scored twice in the first half of the League Two final playoff in Wembley. That's the latest. I'm Siobhan Harris.
5: BFBS, the Aussie.